0: If you touch something that gives you an electric shock or tingle, the next thing you touch should be your phone. Call Ergon on 13 16 70 immediately to make it safe.
1: Wayne Bennett's paid a moving tribute to Jai Arrow, calling him a fighter for life after the South Sydney forward medically retired from the NRL following a motor neurone disease diagnosis. Bunny's coach says he only told the playing group yesterday.
2: We just wanted to handle this properly from our end to make sure the media didn't go crazy about it, and everyone leaking a bit here and leaking a bit there. And I think some of you had an idea, and to everyone's credit, the media, that they remained silent about it.
1: And round 12 kicks off tonight with the Raiders hosting the Dolphins in Canberra.
3: Chest pain? 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
4: This is Heat Weather.
5: Fine and sunny today with a top of 20 degrees. The outlook for tomorrow, sunny and a top of 20. Mostly sunny for Saturday. And Sunday, partly cloudy. 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

0: what would you put the money towards?
1: Well, I've been waiting for a kitchen reno for a while.
0: Oi, how long are we talking?
1: Well, not a while, a year.
0: Oh, okay, that's not too bad.
1: But, yeah, I don't know. I'd probably panic and book a holiday.
0: Oh, so you want a kitchen, but you're like, I'm never going to have this money again, so I'll book a holiday instead.
1: Yeah, probably.
0: Just maybe put a bit towards both?
1: Yeah, I think that's probably a smart idea.
0: Right, I'm glad we got that sorted. 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

0: South Queensland, Donna in Withcott. What's your love hearing on the radio?
1: Lewis Capaldi all the way.
0: Oh, I can dig it. Have you got a favourite?
1: I love all of his songs.
0: We'll put a pin in it. 2 minutes away, straight after Haven and Hudson Circus, Australia's dead.

0: right, now, second time today, we're going to find Mitch at South Queensland.
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2: 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It's well and truly warmed up in Toowoomba this morning, so come take the opportunity to stop by and say hi. I'll be here at Middle Ridge Park until 11 a.m. all thanks to the industry experts at TAFE Queensland.
0: Legend! Hey, new one for Amy Sharks coming up, but it's R&B Friday tomorrow. Mitch, best day of the week. Who's your favourite R&B artist?
2: For me, Usher, definitely.
0: Oh, solid choice. Might actually throw on some Usher right now with Ludacris and Little John. Yes, your number one hit music station. We're at South Queensland.

0: 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It's Hit South Queensland. Catch them again in the morning. Wake up with Bronte and Lakey. Now, Bronte and Lakey couldn't agree in today's Harry's Hypothetical. Would you rather the ability to fly at 10 k's an hour or run at 100 k's?
1: No.
2: I would only go my 100 k top speed in secret. I would just stick to 38 k.
3: I can't believe.
2: Just to beat Gow Gow. Just.
3: Fly. Absolutely.
2: You are the human blimp over there. We're
3: I
2: all
3: am
2: just laughing. We're laughing at you just floating
3: just,
2: around
3: whatever.
2: The sky.
3: Whatever. I go up like 30,000 feet. You can laugh at me there.
2: It's a balloon. It's a plastic bag. No, it's the human blimp.
3: It's Bronte.
0: You missed anything, Bronte and Lakey. Easy as. 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Your guilty pleasures next. 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
0: Guilty pleasures today, so looking forward to. We are going to hear from 1997 Tonic, which is nice, but one of my big guilty pleasures is a sugary pop girl group like Sugar Babes. They had hits like Overload and Round Round. And probably the biggest from 2005. Let's hear it now. It's Push the Button. Here it is.

0: Wrapping up Guilty Pleasures today, hit South Queensland with Brit group Mystique from 2003. Very heavy bass, touch of sirens, sound effects. Interestingly, co-written by this chick. Does you wash up? Never wash up. Does you clean up? No, we never clean. Alicia Dixon, she was a judge on one or other of those shows, you know, the talent singing shows in the last few years anyway. I digress. It is time for us to get another code word.
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21: Hi, Rod McLeod with a fresh news update. Police are investigating a fatal two-vehicle crash at Atkinson's Dam yesterday afternoon. A 50-year-old woman died at the scene after a Mazda and Nissan X-Trail collided on Atkinson's Dam Road around 1:10 p.m. Three passengers in the Mazda, including a five-month-old baby, and the driver of the Nissan were taken to hospital in stable conditions. The Commission of Inquiry into Queensland's child safety system is wrapping up today following an 11-month investigation. It's received more than 1,190 submissions from hearings, including one held in Toowoomba. Up to five cases of diphtheria have been recorded in Queensland. Dr. Nick Yim from AMA Queensland says we can get a booster shot if needed.
22: Historically, people are vaccinated for diphtheria. However, that vaccination only lasts for 10 years. So many of us may be complacent or may forget, which is a timely reminder for all of us to get our immunisation checked and get updated.
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24: Good morning, Matthew Layton with you. Opposition leader Angus Taylor has come out swinging against Paul Keating. It comes after the former PM backed the government's changes to capital gains tax, calling them structurally sound.
25: More nonsense from Paul Keating. We've had a lot of nonsense. I mean, this is the Paul Keating who said putting Australian values at the centre of our immigration policy, Australian values, was racist. I mean, seriously?
24: There is still a chance the fuel excise cut could stick around a bit longer as the Middle East conflict keeps oil markets jumpy. PM Anthony Albanese says the government will assess it closer to June 30, when the current three-month cut is due to end. The Commonwealth is stepping in with $7 million as Australia deals with a serious diphtheria outbreak. Northern Territory has been the hardest hit. And operations have resumed at Avalon Airport after a suspicious item sparked a shutdown. The airport west of Melbourne says passengers should check with Jetstar for flight updates.
26: If you touch something that gives you an electric shock or tingle, the next thing you touch should be your phone. Call Ergon on 13 16 70 immediately to make it safe.
24: The NRL community is wrapping its arms around Jai Arrow, who's been diagnosed with motor neurone disease. The 30-year-old Rabbitohs forward announced his retirement from footy yesterday. Former Blues prop Aaron Wood says he's an absolute legend.
27: You speak to anyone in the rugby league circles, there's not a bad word said about him. He's just a knock around, he's a larrikin, he's a man's man. And he's someone that you just love being around.
24: The Raiders and Dolphins are in action tonight to kick off round 12.
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16: This is Heat Weather.
21: Fine and sunny today with a top of 20 degrees. The outlook for tomorrow, sunny and a top of 20. Mostly sunny for Saturday. And Sunday, partly cloudy. 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
9: 10 grand going to somebody again tomorrow. 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
9: Pick out some tile, then treat the mates, eh?
10: Yeah.
9: Sounds pretty good to me. 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Maria's going to give it to you right before news this hour. So keep it locked right here for your chance to share in $100,000. It's 100K payday. Back into it. 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Hit South Queensland.

0: I feel you. 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
0: That, my friend, never an issue for me. I reckon he's got to be one of my top three favourite artists of all time, y'all. We're here from the Recovery album, 2010, Not Afraid. Right now, your number one hit music station. It's Hit South Queensland for Snowy River Caravans, 52 Carrington Road, Torrington.
2: It's been a ride. 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

day with you at Hit South Queensland. Now, the Hit Squad will be out on the streets again tomorrow. 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It is all thanks to Colliers Toowoomba, proudly giving our community a helping hand. So tomorrow, keep your eyes peeled for that hit van. 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

0: Well, she's been everywhere at the moment, Madonna, so it had to happen. That's Josh for Woz, Like a Prayer. Your number one hit music station, we're hit South Queensland. They'll be back bright and early tomorrow morning. Wake up with Bronte and Lakey. One of Lakey's dirty little secrets came out today.
1: Well, how you managed to just track down behind the scenes some bloke I owed $20 to, apparently, from 6 years ago is beyond me. Yeah. But I do believe in financial karma.
2: Well, this is the thing. You've always said you hate owing people money. You hate people owing you money. And yet there is a man who for 6 years has been waiting for you to pay him $20 back.
0: Yep.
2: You now have that information in your arsenal. What are you going to do with it?
1: Well, I'll think about it for another 24 hours. And we'll get back to you and him and everyone tomorrow as to what I think is fair.
0: I love that the $20 is for popcorn chicken. Hey, you missed anything, Bronte and Lakey, easy as. Catch up over on the Listener app. Olivia Dean is next. We are your number one.

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0: Yeah, g'day, you've got Maria with you. 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
18: Good afternoon, Rob McLeod with a fresh news update. The fallout from the Inland Rail cancellation continues. Canberra facing fresh criticism over its claim the project couldn't go into southern Queensland due to a cost blowout of $45 billion. One Nation's Barnaby Joyce telling the ABC he seriously doubts the figures.
19: It's sort of like a Dr. Evil thing from Austin Powers, you know. Say a big number, $45 billion, and everybody will believe it.
18: The Infrastructure Minister rejecting the claims, saying the numbers have been checked independently. Two men have been charged with nearly 400 fraud offences after allegedly using card skimming devices at ATMs and businesses across southeast Queensland, including the Lockyer Valley and Kingaroy. Police say the pair allegedly stole about $50,000. They seized cash, skimming devices and bank card templates when they were arrested. The case to be mentioned in court again next week. 1 in 10 Queensland students need emotional support, according to the Australian Curriculum Assessment and Reporting Authority. The number of kids at public and private schools needing accommodations has doubled in a decade.
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21: Hello there, I'm Matthew Layton. A laser hair removal device and a hot chocolate container have sparked a full-blown airport scare. Avalon Airport was locked down after a suspicious item was spotted at security around 6 this morning. Inspector Nick Ubergang says the passenger wasn't cooperating, so the bomb squad was called in.
22: Fair to say, too, that the person who had the bag probably wasn't too cooperative with us to start off with, too, which made things a little bit difficult and probably it could have averted things and we could have got out of here a lot quicker.
21: The photographer's been charged over a pretty grim alleged theft after the Bondi terror attack. Police say camera gear was taken from victim Peter Maher, then pawned days later. Australia's largest diphtheria outbreak in recent memory has triggered a $7 million federal response. Most cases have been recorded in the Northern Territory, but WA, SA and Queensland have also been affected. And Australia's jobs markets hit a speed bump, with unemployment jumping to 4.5% in April.
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0: 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And hit-wise on the way, an oldie but a goodie, this one. City High, What Would You Do from 2001. 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Huh? Yeah? Going to give another code word away inside the next 25 minutes. Also pressing play on BB Rex's version of New Religion on your number one hit music station. 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
27: Hi, Rob McLeod with a fresh news update. Police are investigating a fatal two-vehicle crash at Atkinson's Dam yesterday afternoon. A 50-year-old woman died at the scene after a Mazda and Nissan X-Trail collided on Atkinson's Dam Road around 1:10 p.m. Three passengers in the Mazda, including a five-month-old baby and the driver of the Nissan, were taken to hospital in stable conditions. An 85-year-old woman has died in hospital following a crash at Glen Applin, south of Stanthorpe, earlier this month. Police say the SUV she was travelling in rolled several times after the driver swerved to avoid a car, allegedly travelling on the wrong side of the New England Highway. The future of Toowoomba's delayed railway parklands is a little clearer, with council revealing the federal government is prepared to release part of the funding set aside for the project. The $25 million project has faced repeated delays since being announced under the South East Queensland City deal. Council put the development on hold last year while prioritising the Crestbrook Dam upgrade and working on new housing targets.
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29: Hello there, I'm Matthew Layton. Australia's jobless rate has jumped to 4.5% with 19,000 jobs gone in April. It's a surprise wobble and it could give the RBA one less reason to hike rates again. Queensland's Olympics Minister has been referred to federal police over questions about his voter enrolment. Tim Mander says he's followed the rules and does not want to undermine the AEC process. A woman in her 70s has died after being hit by a police four-wheel drive. It happened at an intersection in Cairns this morning, with the forensic crash unit now investigating. The Coalition says Labor's budget pitch is so wobbly, it's had to wheel out Paul Keating. And Melbourne's Avalon Airport has reopened after suspicious items sparked an evacuation around 6 this morning.
30: It was a laser hair removal, electronic laser hair removal, and a hot chocolate container, cardboard cylinder, hot chocolate container.
29: Inspector Nick Ubergang there.
31: If you touch something that gives you an electric shock or tingle, the next thing you touch should be your phone. 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
29: The Blues are getting down to business as Origin Week starts to creep up fast. On the Central Coast, New South Wales has banked another session, this time testing the legs in an opposed run against St Mary's Saints. Max Plath might be named at lock, but don't be shocked if he pops up at hooker in Origin 1. Harry Grant says he won't stand in the way, with Queensland keeping a very handy plan B up its sleeve. And Alex de Minaur has kept his Hamburg Open campaign rolling with another big step forward. The Aussie is through to the quarters.
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27: Fine and sunny today, getting down to 9 degrees tonight. Tomorrow, another sunny day with a high of 20. partly cloudy for the weekend. 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

0: soon as I heard that hit from Doechii and Lady Gaga, I fell in love with it. Still love it. Runway on your number one hit music station. You got Maria with you this afternoon. And Kirsten, hi.
1: Oh, my God. I fully didn't expect you to answer. I'm like eating lunch.
0: What's for lunch?
1: Subway.
0: Okay. How good would it be to have your lunches made and delivered for you like every day for a year or so?
1: That would be amazing. I hate cooking.
0: So say we were to put $10,000 in your bank account, Kirsten, what would you spend it on?
1: I'll take that. I'll have dinners for a year.
0: Exactly.
1: Oh, chef.
0: Nice. Yep. All right. Love it. We'll stand by. 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
1: Cool.
0: 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And Samba. 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
3: Hi, Rod McLeod with the fresh news update. The Commission of Inquiry into Queensland's child safety system is wrapping up today following an 11-month investigation. It's received more than 1,190 submissions from hearings, including one held in Toowoomba. Police are investigating a fatal two-vehicle crash at Atkinson's Dam yesterday afternoon. A 50-year-old woman died at the scene after a Mazda and Nissan X-Trail collided on Atkinson's Dam Road around 1:10 p.m. Three passengers in the Mazda, including a five-month-old baby and the driver of the Nissan, were taken to hospital in stable conditions. Up to five cases of diphtheria have been recorded in Queensland. Dr. Nick Yim from AMA Queensland says we can get a booster shot if needed.
4: Historically, people are vaccinated for diphtheria. However, that vaccination only lasts for 10 years. So many of us may be complacent or may forget, which is a timely reminder for all of us to get our immunisation checked and get updated.
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5: Good afternoon, it's Matthew Layton. Australia's jobs run has taken a bit of a whack, with fresh figures showing nearly 19,000 people are now out of work. The jobless rate climbing to 4.5%, rising in most states, staying flat in Victoria and dipping slightly in WA. Treasurer Jim Chalmers says he won't be making predictions on the RBA.
6: I don't want to engage in a running commentary on their considerations. We expected the unemployment rate to tick up a bit. That's what we've seen today, even as it's ticked down here in WA.
5: Not exactly the kind of smooth landing passengers were hoping for. Melbourne's Avalon Airport was evacuated after a laser hair removal device triggered a bomb squad response. And the world's pandemic defences are apparently wobblier now than before COVID. A WHO-linked report says outbreaks are getting more frequent and more damaging, with Ebola, Hunter virus and Australia's diphtheria surge all ringing alarm bells. Experts say climate change, conflicts, misinformation and patchy access to vaccines are making the job harder.
0: If you touch something that gives you an electric shock or tingle, the next thing you touch should be your phone. 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

0: 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Could you imagine winning $10,000, babe?
1: Oh, I just got goosebumps. 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

0: Plain White Tees to wrap up your guilty pleasures for today. I am wrapping up as well. 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
6: Good afternoon, Rob McLeod with a fresh news update. Two men have been charged with nearly 400 fraud offences after allegedly using card skimming devices at ATMs and businesses across southeast Queensland, including the Lockyer Valley and Kingaroy. Police say the pair allegedly stole about $50,000. They seized cash, skimming devices and bank card templates when they were arrested. The case to be mentioned in court again next week. The fallout from the Inland Rail cancellation continues. Canberra facing fresh criticism over its claim the project couldn't go into southern Queensland due to a cost blowout of $45 billion. One Nation's Barnaby Joyce telling the ABC he seriously doubts the figures.
20: It's sort of like a Dr. Evil thing from Austin Powers, you know, say a big number, $45 billion, and everybody will believe it.
6: The Infrastructure Minister rejecting the claims, saying the numbers have been checked independently. 1 in 10 Queensland students need emotional support, according to the Australian Curriculum Assessment and Reporting Authority. The number of kids at public and private schools needing accommodations has doubled in a decade.
7: Hit National News.
21: Hey, I'm Tessa Randallo. Australia's employment rate is up 0.2 percentage points to 4.5%. That was driven by a drop in women being employed. Treasurer Jim Chalmers not commenting on what it could mean for the next RBA meeting.
22: I don't want to engage in a running commentary on their considerations. We expected the unemployment rate to tick up a bit. That's what we've seen today, even as it's ticked down here in WA.
21: Penny Wong is condemning an Israeli minister over the treatment of flotilla activists. The far-right minister posted videos of himself abusing bound activists who were captured while trying to sail aid into Gaza. 11 Aussies are among those detained. It's not clear if they were in the footage. The federal government's unveiled more than $7 million in funding for more diphtheria vaccines. It was considered almost eradicated, but 230 cases have been reported this year alone in the NT, WA, Queensland and South Australia. And planes are taking off from Avalon Airport again today after a hair removal device sparked an evacuation bomb scare.
17: If you touch something that gives you an electric shock or tingle, the next thing you touch should be your phone. 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
21: The Raiders are missing Ethan Strange and Hudson Young to the Blues. Dane Laurie and Ada Morioda are replacing the New South Wales duo for Canberra's match against the Dolphins at GIO Stadium tonight, while it's Green Machine captain Joseph Tarpany's 100th game. Meantime, the Finns are without Herbie Farnworth. He's dealing with some hamstring tightness. And Tomisso Tabuai-Fido and Selwyn Cobbo will both miss the clash due to their Maroons duties.
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7: This is Heat Weather.
6: Fine and sunny today, getting down to 9 degrees tonight. Tomorrow, another sunny day with a high of 20, partly cloudy for the weekend. 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
1: Yeah, yeah. A palate party!
2: We do have to talk about young people's faces.
1: We do.
2: But should we quickly do one more palate giveaway?
1: Absolutely, that's what the palate party's about. Erin, who are you going to choose for the palate party?
3: I'll go with Loz.
2: Good choices. All right. Loz is rifling around. Right. This is a palette that we ordered.
1: Wow!
2: Oh my god.
1: Erin, you've scored yourself the ultimate in cheese boards. It's gigantic.
2: I thought it was
3: I feel like there's a lot of cheese boards.
1: There's heaps of cheese boards, yeah. This one isn't marble though, it's wood. Nice and rustic.
2: It's pretty cool. Yeah. I actually thought, Erin, if I'm being completely honest, I thought it was a paddle for a boat.
1: Oh, I thought like you smack someone with it.
2: Oh, yeah, that's a big ass if you're hitting someone with that. That is, anyway, Erin, if you know a big ass bandit that needs a good old paddling, boy, we got the gift for you.
3: Oh, that's exciting. Thank you,
2: Erin. Yeah.
4: Yeah. And if it's not, that's a paddling.
2: That's a paddling. If only we had a. Oh, we do.
1: Hey.
2: It's a paddle party. Oh, no. So, young people, what's going on with your faces? Because I first noticed these things, and I'm sure you've all seen them around. Because this was some months ago. I was at a concert, and there was a lot of young people there. It was Doechii and Kendrick.
1: Mm.
2: And I made the mistake of, I saw a person, and I thought, she had stars on her face, right? But she was all dressed up to the nines, like ready to party at a concert. And I thought she'd like, you know how sometimes people have glitter on them, but they don't know? Like it's not deliberate glitter, it's just a straight.
4: Oh, accidental glitter.
1: Yes. Yeah.
2: And I was like, oh, you got a star just under your eye. Mm. And she goes, it's a pimple patch. Oh. And I was like, okay, well, that's far more. Just tell me, why are you taking them from me?
5: Giving Lozzie some.
1: Yeah, I want
2: some too. Sure. We have them here.
1: I actually need one today.
2: Lozzie, your pimple is fine.
1: It's not. And I actually had a pimple patch on it today, but it was a clear one because I like the hidden ones, right?
2: Yes.
1: But when I was putting it on, I have a theory about why kids wear.
2: So if you don't know what we're talking about, they're pimple patches, which once you get a pimple, you put it on.
1: Yep.
2: But these are like stars. They're stars, there's smiley faces.
4: Flowers.
2: There's flowers, there's love hearts. And kids just walk around with them like openly just bang.
4: Are they just to cover the pimple or do they actually do something?
1: No, they
4: to
1: have
4: fix
1: like
4: it?
1: Hyaluronic acid or something in them and they heal them and keep them clean, right?
4: Ah.
1: But I think, you know, when, like me, I have a pimple and the first thing I came in here and said was, guys, I have a pimple.
2: Yeah.
1: Right?
2: Yeah.
1: And if I
2: like,
1: had.
2: Like we didn't know. Your pimple had entered the room two seconds before you.
1: Yeah. Okay.
2: And it was so.
4: What a pivot from, Lozzie, your
1: you
4: pimple's fine.
2: That was off air.
5: Is this Mean Girls coming out?
1: But I reckon they wear the pimple patches just so it's like, look, I have a pimple, because otherwise you're going to tell people I've got a pimple anyway.
2: Yeah. But I think, look, I'll be. This is just me showing my age. But I think if you walk past someone and they have a pimple, you're like, that's a human and that's normal.
1: Yeah.
2: But if they're 22 and they've got a unicorn stickers all over their face, I'm like, have you had a fall at a kid's party and haven't recovered?
1: It's a bit like Nelly with his Band-Aid that he used to always have on his face.
2: So I've started to suspect that some young people, because it's such a trend, that some young people. Also, why do the trends hit at the wrong time? I had pimples when I was young, and I didn't get to take part in a cool trend. I got Roaccutane.
1: Yeah.
2: like they get cool stickers, and I got Roaccutane.
1: I know. That's sad. Well, okay, but the thing with pimple patches too, when you've had them on for a little while, they start to get all thick and white underneath. Like it brings out all of this.
2: Is that not the
1: gunk? Well, no, it's not apparently. It's just like the activation of the whatever's happening in there. I don't know the science behind it. However, I reckon maybe the coloured ones don't have that kind of thing, and it covers the white stuff a bit more.
2: Oh.
1: Do you think?
2: You think that's why people wear these colour ones?
1: Yeah.
2: Because but I'll be honest, so if you've got a pimple below your lip.
1: Yeah.
2: When I see people with a clear pimple patch, if you just put a mustache below your, like where your mustache is, or what is it?
1: Lips, but I put them on my lip.
2: No, it's lip, you've got lips.
1: Yeah.
2: If you put a clear pimple patch like just below your lip line, when I see it, I think, oh, you've got a cold sore. But maybe with these, there's no.
1: It's a pimple patch.
2: That's a great hack for young players. Pop one of these on your cold sore and people will just think you have a pimple.
1: I want to know, do you wear pimple patches if you're a young person? First of all, are you a young person, are you wearing pimple patches? Are they coloured? And Why? Am I right? Isn't my theory that it covers the gunk a bit more and it's just like to avoid the whole, yes, I have a pimple?
2: Yeah, yeah. Do we have young people in the team.
6: Sara Digi is wearing one right now.
2: Are you wearing a pimple patch right now, Sara?
7: But it's clear.
1: Yes, see, the clear.
2: So why haven't you ventured into these funky coloured ones?
7: I feel like that's just too much for me.
1: Yeah.
2: How old are you, Sara?
7: 23.
1: Okay.
2: And I ask this respectfully, knowing that 23 is still very young, but do you consider yourself too old for the smiley face pimple patches?
7: Yeah,
1: I think so.
2: What's the age range for these, you reckon?
7: Oh, I don't really know. I don't know. Maybe people in high school?
2: Prime pimple age.
1: High school, 18, I don't know. Yeah. Certainly not for me.
2: Do you think people...
4: Are you sure? Tell that to you.
2: Yeah, you're covered in them.
4: Oh, no. You talking about the patches or the pimples?
2: The patches.
4: Yeah.
2: What were you talking about?
4: No, the same. Jesse reacted like it was pimples. He was the bully.
2: Jesse.
0: So sorry.
1: Just because you have perfect skin.
4: He was probably on
2: beautiful and a beautiful rig.
1: Yeah.
0: God, this has worked out really well for me.
2: And a butt that just won't quit.
0: I might bully you guys more often.
2: 131060. Why do you wear the coloured pimple patches?
1: Educate us. We're old.
2: Pimple patch wearers, give us a call.
1: Yep.
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0: control. More than 220 cases have been reported across Australia this year. Indigenous Affairs Minister Malandiri McCarthy telling the ABC the whole community has a role.
1: Our call is really to adults to not think that you are immune, make sure you're getting checked. So it's really important that adults also know that this isn't just about children, this is actually all people.
0: The Treasurer says the labour market remains a considerable source of strength following a jump in unemployment rates. Jim Chalmers says the government's expecting an increase ahead of the April data. ABS numbers today show it's up 2% to 4.5%.
2: If you touch something that gives you an electric shock or tingle, the next thing you touch should be your phone. Call Ergon on 13 16 70 immediately to make it safe.
0: Origin is starting to affect the season tonight with a couple of players missing from each side. The Raiders are without Blues pair Ethan Strange and Hudson Young, while Dolphin star Hamisai Tabuai-Fido and Salwan Cobbo are in Maroons camp. Canberra is hosting the Finns at GIO Stadium. It's Green Machine skipper Joseph Tarpany's 100th match. And Stephen Crichton is back training with the Blues at camp following an injury.
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4: This is Heat Weather.
5: Fine and sunny today, getting down to 9 degrees tonight. Tomorrow, another sunny day with a high of 20. Partly cloudy for the weekend. 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

0: Be Thursday, Arvo. It's Carrie Bickmore and Tommy Little. Bick is away at the moment, so we got Loz Barry filling in.
1: Yep. On 13 10 60, we're talking conspiracy theories because Loz and I are very, I don't want to say gullible, persuadable people.
2: Yeah, because we like to hear everyone out.
1: Yeah.
2: And understand and get to the bottom of it.
1: And also, I'll hear one person and I'll go, you're right. And then I'll hear the next person that thinks something different. I'll go, actually, you're right.
0: You're agreeable.
1: I'm an idiot. G'day, Isabella.
3: Hi, how's it going?
1: Yeah, pretty good. Isabella. Have you got a conspiracy theory? Because if you can make us just go, maybe, then you'll get something from the palate.
3: Okay, perfect. Well, as much as I don't want to believe it, I think that the moon landing was fake. I feel like in terms of what I've watched and the information that's told to me about, like, the wave, how it was moving in the image, but how can it, since there's no, like, there's no wind in on the moon. Also, the footprint apparently didn't match the astronauts.
1: There's no wind on the moon.
2: No, everything just like because
1: there's no air.
2: Isabella, do you know what? It's taken me a long time, and I think I'm with you.
1: Doesn't the moon rotate?
3: I don't know.
2: You're asking too many questions.
1: Does it? No, because we only see the same face of it. But rotate.
0: No, we never see the dark side of the moon.
1: That's right. Pink Floyd album.
2: Because they don't think there could be anything over there. Martians. Well, not Martians, they live on Mars.
1: Okay. But Isabella, the problem I have with that one is like just the amount of people who have to have kept that secret. Like whoever has that
2: Hello,
1: theory.
2: It's the US government.
1: But like there were so many. Lozzie was having a go at me before. And I think, look, I'm not with you, but I think Lozzie's already gone. Maybe. So Isabella, would you like something from Lozzie's side of the palette?
3: Please.
2: Excellent, Isabella.
1: Get in there, Lozzie.
2: All right,
1: get
2: in Isabella. There. Okay, this is
0: good. Ooh. Ooh.
1: Right. That's big.
0: It's even got Isabella's name on it.
2: Oh, my God. That's is the Albie. Palette knows. Yeah.
0: Thank you to the people at Is Albie.
2: Yes.
1: Is Albie.
0: Where we got the palette from.
2: Isabella, you have won a desk lamp. It is white gold, I think. It's in a box. I don't know what it looks like.
3: Oh, amazing. Thank you.
2: You're welcome.
1: No worries at all. Thank you, Isabella. Let's go to Tiana. G'day, Tiana.
4: Hi, how you going?
1: Good, wonderful name.
2: Yeah.
4: Oh, thank you.
1: It's just a ripper. What have you got for us?
4: Well, I believe that when your phone is scheduled for an update and you click accept and it does it mainly overnight, you wake up in the morning with a horrible phone.
1: With no
4: battery life.
1: Tiana, yes, I've been complaining. My phone used to last the whole day. It doesn't even last half a day battery at the moment. And then I heard an ad on, I hate to say it, but on this very network earlier today when I was driving around, and it was talking about the new Apple iPhone and its extended battery life. And I'm like, you're saying that because you've just reduced all our battery life.
2: Yeah, exactly.
4: Yeah. Every new phone's got a better camera, better battery life, and then, when you get the new phone, it's like, this is the same as my other phone, and then it just, gradually gets worse with every update.
2: It starts off so good, and then it's just, like, it's so
0: But I think
2: crap.
0: Apple actually got taken to court for that, and they got done.
2: I think they have to replace your battery. Oh,
1: I'm already,
2: Tommy's already got
1: Tiana,
2: you a
1: I'm
2: gift
1: already
2: from
1: getting
2: the,
1: you stuff from my side of the palette.
5: Looks like a multi-pack.
2: Oh, a multi-pack for Tiana.
5: It's a multi-pack.
2: Oh, this is excellent.
1: Oh, this is good, Tiana. Oh,
2: wow.
1: This is good stuff here. Ooh. This is cool. This is a star projector, and so it turns your room into a galaxy full of stars, and you can listen to soothing sound.
2: Oh, there's a baby. Is that a little?
4: My goodness. My daughter would love that. That is amazing.
1: Well, you're not done yet. You've got a What Movie Am I guessing game, and you've also got a cast iron press for your burger so you can make smash burgers.
2: Oh, nice.
4: My goodness, that is amazing. How are you guys giving me better presents than anyone in my family?
1: That's not us, it's the palette, Tiana. It's the power of the palette. Thank you, Tiana.
2: Michael, do you have a conspiracy theory for us?
6: Yeah, so back when Britney was in the conservatorship before she got out of it, she has her TikTok and she has her Instagram.
2: Yeah.
6: Those two are controlled by sort of her team. The person behind it, or the person that they're filming, that quote-unquote is Britney, is not actually Britney. It's actually someone else, and as you can watch and see, her face blurts in and out, and it's a completely different person.
2: I have seen this, Michael. I've seen this on TikTok, and I am kind of with you.
1: I got a bit lost. I said, Britney's not Britney.
2: He's basically saying
0: so
2: that
0: hold on.
2: The Britney that is free is not Britney.
1: But where's our Brittany then?
2: We don't know.
1: So
6: the theory is that Brittany was uncooperative trying to make those videos. So they wanted her to make those videos. So she completely just said no, and they got someone else to stand in for her. And knowing that we know with all AI and all the refacing stuff and the deepfakes, this was the early stages of deepfake, and it was really badly done. So that person posed as Brittany, and Brittany just was locked somewhere in a dungeon.
2: I don't want her in a dungeon.
1: And I've said it before, and I'll say it again. Huge if true.
2: That's exposed.
1: It was.
2: Yeah.
1: Do you want to give Michael something from your... Do you want something from the palette, Michael?
2: Yeah.
6: Yes, the palette. Right. The palette.
1: Yes, right. The palette of the people. Was he's digging deep in there.
2: Okay, all right.
1: What do you got? Okay. I've still got a full unopened box over here, was it? You good? Right, you got... Yep, okay.
2: She's doing a multi-pack.
1: Four for Michael.
2: All right, Michael. You're getting probably what is considered the prized...
0: The most coveted item of the palette.
2: It
0: could be anything.
2: It's, some silly putty that is sparkly, if you don't mind. It's
1: not bad.
6: Putty.
1: Yeah. Putty.
2: There is an eye mask that you can chill, keep it in the freezer, pop it on your face, get rid of the eye bags.
6: Like my partner would love that.
1: Perfect. There you go.
2: You have a beautiful Amalfi candle.
6: Ooh, I like the candle.
1: Oh, okay. One for the partner, one for you.
2: And an Amalfi vase.
6: I just bought a house. It goes straight in there.
2: The palette
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9: And a very good afternoon to you. No accidents or breakdowns have been reported. Got the roadworks ongoing outside the airport for the bypass. Also slight delays to Toowoomba Athol Road at Westbrook. James Street's pretty good at this stage. Ruthven Street, a little busy up towards Arlington. No delays meantime on the range nor the second range crossing. And heading out to Dalby on the Warrego Highway, nice clear run too. Jam Life are building a brand new lifestyle resort in Toowoomba and they're recruiting a variety of trade and construction roles. 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
0: Yeah, that is where you're at for your Thursday afternoon. Coming up, one of our favourite games is back and you could win thousands of dollars. But right now...
30: Our pallet pong!
1: This pallet has been going off its hit high. G'day, Maureen.
31: Hello.
2: Welcome. Hi, Maureen.
1: Welcome to the pallet party.
31: Hello. Thank you. Hello.
1: Maureen. Maureen, what are you looking for at the moment? You have to pick either Loz or I, but is there also something that maybe you've got your heart set on?
31: Oh, well, I did have a fire in my kitchen a few weeks back, and I wasn't covered for the insurance. So lots of stuff got damaged.
1: Yep.
31: But what I wanted to tell you, I had a dream many years ago that Donald Trump would get in.
1: Did you?
31: To power.
1: Before was this dream before he got in the first time?
31: The first time, yep. I should have put money on him.
2: Oh, you actually should have, Maureen.
31: I know. And then I knew he would get in again. I told, mind you, I am a medium.
1: Oh.
31: I'm one of these ones that I see stuff. And So what he's doing for the world is he's trying to correct the world as we know it, but
1: more rain.
31: So the part I'm looking at is Iran and the war zone. That's not what it's all about. He does want Greenland, and he'll get it.
0: The party has turned very political.
2: But you know, every party.
1: I feel like Maureen. I feel like someone at the party has had one too many brownies and is suddenly telling us the truth.
31: No. I don't do that. I'm born with it.
2: Okay.
1: Yeah. Okay.
0: So, maybe it's Maybelline.
3: Did you see the kitchen fire in your?
31: I'll speak to you in another time because I did have a fire. I was cooking scallops. Little frying pan.
2: Oh, no, Maureen.
31: And next minute, the bloody fire just went woof. And I was like, Jesus Christ.
2: Yeah, that's what you say.
31: And up, but the covers went black. I nearly had a bloody stroke.
1: Yes.
31: And I was like, Jesus, this is bloody not good.
1: Maureen, I'm going to give you a little hand here because we have been asking people to pick either myself or Loz. Yeah. You need some kitchen stuff.
2: Yeah.
1: I'm gonna channel some energy down your medium.
2: Yes.
31: I like that.
1: Maureen, here's my just use your powers and just think of my wavelength. Pick Oz. Yeah. Who would you like to pick, Maureen?
31: Okay, I'll pick Loz.
2: Come on, Maureen. Yeah. I'm digging deep, Maureen.
1: What have you got?
2: All right. Oh, I've dug so deep for you, Maureen, and I can tell you, you've got a lot of things here, Maureen.
0: Oh.
2: You have a kettle, a brand new kettle.
1: You got a kettle. It doesn't stop there, Maureen.
2: You have a toasty press.
3: Multi-pack.
31: Thank you.
1: A multi-pack.
2: You have a cheese platter.
31: Thank you so much.
2: Plus, you have a 12-in-1 digital multi-cooker at 6 litres.
3: Whoa.
31: Ooh. You're kidding.
2: I'm not.
31: Oh, thank you so much.
2: You're welcome.
1: Bless you, Maureen. Thank you so much. Thank you for getting involved. Up next, we have a man who I believe might have taken the mantle from me as the dumbest man on TV, and I love him a lot. He's up next.
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0: across Australia if you drive home this arvo. It's Carrie Bickmore and Tommy Little. Bick is away at the moment. We've got Loz Barry filling in.
1: And Taskmaster Australia is on tonight at 7:30 on Channel 10. I have not been shy about my love for this man, and I'm very excited he's on this season of Taskmaster because I thought, finally, someone to rival me for the dumbest person that's ever been on the show. No longer am I the only one that tried to shove stuff up my ass and blow stuff up. The one and only Brett Blake is here.
2: Yes. G'day, Blakey. Thank you very much for having me. There was nothing went in my bum yet. So, but yes, teaser. I did get, I think I got two tasks where the health and safety officer made me stop doing the task or the challenge. Wow. So I think that's a good start.
1: Did you have these arguments? So I had some of these arguments with the health and safety officer. For those who don't know the show, we film it at a house in New Zealand.
2: Yes.
1: Where basically you just lose your mind and you can do essentially anything you want, except sometimes health and safety steps in. I was getting them to drop stuff from the top of the house onto my nuts. And health and safety got involved. And they're like, you know, you've got to wear some kind of padding. And I found myself having an argument where I said, they're my nuts.
2: Yeah.
1: If I'm fine, this should be fine.
2: I found out that very early on, when you ask for things, they kind of don't really say no. And I kind of found, because you get Stockholm syndrome because you're stuck in this room for like sometimes 4 hours before you see. So you actually go a bit crazy.
1: Yeah.
2: But I found out that they would, because I asked for an explosion and they give me an explosion. And then I just started asking for stuff that I didn't even need. I was like, I want two snakes around my neck at this stage. And they're like, we don't have snakes in New Zealand. They're like, they're still trying to call them. I heard someone got a horse once and just rode a horse. I'm like, this is sick. Has nothing to do with the task or the challenge. I just wanted to ride a bareback horse on TV. That's sick, you know?
1: We are so similar. Because I found out, so Tom Cash from one of those, I found out the same thing, that you could ask him to do something and he kind of had to do it. So I got him nude. And
2: I got him nude as well.
3: Oh my God.
2: He hated me so much.
1: He hated me. And because my task was like, present the ugliest scene possible. And I was like, well, Tom, it's not funny if I get naked, but it's funny if you
2: get naked.
1: And he goes, I hate you, but I get it.
2: And that's the best part about Cashman is like, doesn't matter what opportunity you give him, he just does it. And that was the best part. Like for some things, like I took a thing down a flying fox, and at the end to celebrate, he just had to take his shirt off and run around. He's like, yeah, I guess this is part of it. And one of the things hasn't came out yet, but I made him run naked for a very long period of time, and there was a crew of construction people off to the left-hand side, and they were not nice to him, and I loved it. I was like, it will make him run faster. He's getting bullied, you know what I mean?
1: Blakey, would you like to be part of the pallet party?
4: A pallet party!
3: Yeah, it's our pallet party. Do you want to pick me or Tommy? Because we're going to just pick something random for you, Blakey.
2: Yeah, okay, would you want to do the honors?
1: Do it, Lozzie.
3: I would love to.
1: Do it,
2: the bigger the better.
3: I would like you to close your eyes.
2: Okay, I'm closing my eyes. By the way, this excites me because I buy so much dumb things online, so I didn't know this was an actual thing you could do.
1: You were telling me you bought a lockpicking set off air.
2: I watched Ocean's 12 or whatever, and they crack a safe, and I was like, imagine if you were a safe cracker full time, and then you can't obviously buy a safe to crack it, so I bought a lockpicking kit off Amazon. And then it rocked up 3 weeks later. I completely forgot that I had it. And then I was like, what am I going to do with this? So it's just, if anyone wants a free lockpicking kit, hit me up on Instagram, you know?
1: But when we were living together, my brother back in the day also bought a lockpicking kit.
2: Yes.
1: Right? But he started to occasionally pick the thing, and he decided that the thing that was holding him back, he said, it doesn't feel real because I'm just holding the padlock. There's no stakes involved. So one day he rang me and he's like, bro, I've locked myself out of the house. You got to come and let me in. And I'm like, what do you mean? And he goes, I thought if I had to get inside.
3: That's pressure.
2: You're going to be under pressure. So,
1: he locked his keys in the house.
5: I'm a big stage player.
2: I love that mentality, but I was like, why am I picking padlocks? I got a portable angle grinder. I can just cut it off. Like I don't need to learn anything.
3: Yeah. All right. Now, I love this because I've actually purchased one of these for my own home, and I never regretted it, okay?
2: All right.
3: Like, you are getting A moonlight.
2: A moonlight. Oh, that is nice, very. I actually like that. It's very romantic. I'm romantic. I'm a candle guy as well. Yeah. So this would be good.
3: So am I. If you're an ambient lighting person, I am. This is for you.
2: Yeah. Oh, well, I'm a lighting technician by trade, so it's a beautiful warm white, and I'm very happy with that.
3: The colours can change, and I believe it's remote control, but I can't guarantee. But mine is.
2: Oh my god! What a time to be alive. If I get this home and find out your one's better than mine, I'm gonna be really annoyed.
1: This is why I love you, Blake. What an enigma of a man. Beautiful, long, flowing mullet. Yeah. Got a Ford cap on. Yeah. I'm a candle guy.
2: Yeah. And fresh flowers. Fresh native Australian. When people come over, they're like, is a little old lady living here? And I'm like, I've still got 12 dirt bikes out the back, guys. Calm down. I've got a crossbow. You want to have a crack at hitting that? I also stole Nick Cody's little mannequin.
1: Oh, yeah, yeah.
2: I stole it when I was drunk the other week, and now it's in my house, and I just dress him up in West Coast Eagles gear at the moment and stuff and just send him new photos every day.
3: The little statue.
2: Yeah, I stole it. Oh. It's in my house now.
1: Sure, check out Blakey on Taskmaster Australia tonight, 7:30 on 10. Blakey, thank you, brother.
2: Thank you very much. Appreciate it.
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8: Traffic on James Street fairly steady this afternoon. So to Ruthven Street heading out of town up through Harlaxton. Nutulays down towards Warwick on the New England Highway. Through Highfields this afternoon, nice and clear. And nice and clear to Gore Highway towards Bisworth and Warrego to Dalby. Getting the usual delays on the bypass outside the airport. Ongoing roadworks happened there. No delays on the range, nor second range crossing. This end of financial year, look for value that's built to last. 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Oh, what a feeling. Toyota. Well, that's your latest traffic on the Darling Downs Hit 100.7.
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0: Gary and Tommy driving you home for your Thursday afternoon. We got Loz Barry filling in for Bickers at the moment. It's time for this.
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4: This is all thanks to the wonderful folks at Tempur. Mm. All you got to do is keep us awake while you tell us a story. Mm. It can be about anything amazing that's happened in your life. And if we don't nod off, you get some sweet, sweet cash. Today we've got $500 on the line. Steph, how does that sound?
5: It's good, except my story is not really great. It's a pretty terrible thing that happened, actually.
4: When you first said my story is not great, I already started getting a bit tired. But then when you said it's terrible, I perked right up. Steph, what happened?
5: Well, this is literally all I remember from my first year of high school. I was 12. I used to be a massive brat and I used to slam my sliding bedroom door. My dad got fed up.
4: Oh, I don't care. High school. Sorry, I just want, even if it was from high school, say it's recent. Oh. Say you're a current brat.
6: Current brat.
7: Yeah. Steps in her 30s and she's slamming her bedroom door to her dad.
4: It was literally, when was Brat Summer? Two summers ago?
7: You're true.
6: Yeah, that's true.
4: Say it was recent. Yeah. who you got, Lossie?
6: Rosemary.
8: Hey, how are you?
6: Yeah, excellent. What's your story?
8: Okay. Sorry, my GPS sent me to the wrong address. I had a work
4: I thought that was it for a second. Okay. You had a friend's work barbecue?
8: So anyway, so I was driving there and, you know, following the GPS and saw his house and all was good, balloons, heard music. I was...
4: Was he?
6: Yeah.
4: She's back. Okay, sorry.
6: Oh, I dozed off there. Sorry. Goodness me. Co-workers, boring.
7: That is what Lossie says to us every day.
4: It's also, I think it was my GPS sent me to the wrong address. Okay, we know what's happened.
6: Yep.
4: And then I started to get retold the story already. And we were 5 seconds in and I've already had this bit of information as you went. So I was following my GPS and I was like, let me guess, Rosemary.
6: I think she got nervous though.
4: It does happen when you're on the big stage. We also have a producer that cannot spell.
7: I reckon she's done you a favour here.
4: The name on my screen is spelled S. H-A-V.
6: IV.
4: I can't read.
6: You can't read.
4: Oh, my gosh. Hey, Siobhan.
9: Hi, how are you guys? It is actually spelt that way.
6: Oh! Now, who's the idiot, Tommy?
4: Hang on, how do you spell it? S-H-I or S-H-E?
9: S-H-I-V-A-U.
6: So you're not a Siboan or whatever it is.
9: I'm not. Yep, and that's exactly how it's pronounced.
6: Good.
4: Good on you, Siobhan. I've learned my lesson, to be honest. Siobhan, you've just got to keep us awake. Take it away.
9: Okay. I grew my twin inside me until I was 19 years old.
4: What?
9: When it was found on a ultrasound.
4: What?
9: The twin had continued growing, basically attached to my internal organs.
4: What?
9: It got so big that it started internal hemorrhaging. I was in a lot of pain and ended up having major surgery to have it removed. It was
4: Siobhan, just a quick question. You're doing wonderful.
6: Yes, this is excellent storytelling. I'm engaged.
4: Are hooked and I've never been more awake.
9: I don't want you to fall asleep.
4: No, you're good. You're good. But are you sure you just weren't pregnant?
9: No. My mum was pregnant with twins. And
4: didn't you say till you were 19?
6: She absorbed the twin in utero.
9: Yeah, I absorbed the twin in utero when mum was pregnant. So
6: you ate it?
9: Yeah, basically.
4: Oh, my gosh, you ate it.
9: And you're growing. And when they removed it, it was a massive tumour full of hair, teeth, bones, body parts.
4: Siobhan, how did you, like, so when you ate it when you were young, is that not, have I taken that too literally?
6: That's kind of, it's
9: too literally. Yeah.
4: Damn it. Okay. Because I was like, wouldn't you have been the same size?
9: Yeah. So normally an egg splits half and half and you get twins, but we split 3/4, 1/4. So the 1/4 didn't. Grow on its own, and it attached to me inside my mum and continued growing.
4: Are you the, how, did they give you an idea of how rare this occurrence is?
9: At the stage, I was 1 in 7 out of Australia and New Zealand.
6: 1 in 7?
4: Yeah, like seven other cases that
6: oh my god! I thought it was like
4: Rosie's looking around and realizing there's eight in the team, and she's like, one of us had a twin inside.
7: Someone's eating their twin.
6: Who has a twin in them?
9: Hey. Only seven people are the people that they had known about at that stage.
6: Wow.
9: And that was about, I'm 43 now, so it was a few years ago.
6: The teeth has really thrown me. Are we talking adult teeth?
9: Baby teeth. Okay. Yeah, baby teeth.
6: Wow. Gosh.
9: Hair, veins, blood flowing through it. It was, I want to say disgusting, but kind of a little bit weird as well.
4: It's pretty cool. Yeah.
6: Did you name it?
9: It's pretty cool. No, I didn't name it. I kind of was just able to compartmentalize it, and it is what it is, whereas my parents actually took it quite literally
6: that
9: child. And my mum says from as little as I was able to talk, I talked about how I was a twin, I had a twin sister, my twin sister died.
6: No.
9: You without knowing.
4: Oh, my gosh.
6: Siobhan. Yeah.
4: Hey, Siobhan.
9: Are you still awake?
6: Yeah. Yeah, we are.
4: I actually think I might now never sleep again. Siobhan, $500 cash is all yours.
6: Woo!
4: But also, because it was such a wonderful story, that's all thanks to the wonderful folks at Temper, but because it was a wonderful story, would you like to pick something from our palette of mystery prizes? Yeah. You have to pick either me or Lozzie, and we'll just grab you something at random.
9: Oh, Tommy, it's got to be you. You are one of my all-time favourites.
7: Oh, I love you. You've got a big box. Oh, my
6: God. Oh, this is nice.
4: You've got a new Velo dome on a marble base. 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
13: No accidents or breakdowns on Toowoomba's Roads. James Street starting to get a little bit busier. Ruthven Street fairly steady up through to Harlaxton. No delays through Highfields this afternoon on the New England and all clear heading on down to Warwick as well. Down through Ath, a little bit busy for the Gore Highway, but after that through to Pittsworth, all clear. And ongoing roadworks happening outside the airport for the bypass, slight delays there. The new Queensland Government is delivering better roads and transport with projects like upgrading the Cunningham Highway to increase safety. Search Better Roads and Transport, authorised by the Queensland Government, Brisbane. And that's your latest traffic on the Darling Downs Hit 100.7.
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22: Hey, I'm Desiree Andello. Dozens of students have been freed from a bus crash with the driver in critical condition. Police responded to the crash in Sydney's West when the vehicle left the road. This driver telling Seven he was driving behind them.
23: There was another tradie that pulled over with me and we both got there and there's a whole bunch of kids just screaming.
22: Five teenagers between the ages of 16 and 18 have been transported to hospital, a total of 41 on board. A slightly lower chance of another rate hike in June. Australia's unemployment rate is up 0.2% in April to 4.2% from the latest.

0: make it safe.
1: A boost for the Raiders ahead of tonight's clash with the Dolphins. Xavier Savage is back from an injury suffered back in round 5, with a number of youngsters taking advantage of the gaps left by Origin players. Zach Hosking is back from a concussion, and Dane Laurie named at 5'8", with Ethan Strange in Blues camp at the moment. While star Dolphin centre Herbie Farnworth has been ruled out with hamstring tightness, it comes after he was named in the side on Tuesday.
0: Short of breath, dizzy, heart racing? Don't wait, get to St Andrews. 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
2: This is Heat Weather.
3: Fine and sunny today, getting down to 9 degrees tonight. Tomorrow, another sunny day with a high of 20. Partly cloudy for the weekend. 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
5: 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Da, da, da, da,
0: da. It's the one and only Carrie Bickmore
5: and Tommy Little. Boom, boom,
0: boom, boom, boom. This is Carrie and Tommy.
6: Yeah. Yeah, Loz Barry is filling in for the Bickmore, the Sarvo, and if you're just joining us, well, welcome to this.
7: Ain't no party like a pallet party.
8: No way.
7: Liquidated return stock that we bought on masse. Peter, do you want to get your grubby mitts on some pallet stuff?
9: I would be happy to get my mitts on some pallet stuff.
7: Who would you like? Do you want Lozzie to pick something or do you want me?
9: Oh, going on routine there, let's go for Loz.
7: She has got the Midas touch today.
6: Yeah. Cheese boards.
7: Yeah.
9: Oh, that's okay.
7: Yeah. What are you hoping for, Peter? Is there anything that's really, you know, kind of in your mind's eye?
9: I'm thinking of something like cooking related.
7: Okay.
8: Okay. I actually don't know what this is. It has a wrapping around it, Peter. Do I have your permission to unwrap it?
9: You certainly do.
8: Great. Because I was going to anyway.
7: Ooh,
8: nice. Okay. It's a drink bottle. Oh. Stainless steel. I think.
9: Bonus, that's the 17-year-olds.
7: There you go.
8: Exactly.
7: There you go. We've always said it. There's no pallet buddy without a thermos / drink bottle. Yeah. It's from...
8: It's Swell. And it's sort of got like a nice little marble
7: Peter,
8: on it.
7: Yep.
9: Get
7: that up you and enjoy it, please.
9: the 7-8 will enjoy it.
8: Right up here.
7: Yes. Yeah, there's no kind of removal string. Just consume responsibly. Thank you. Up next, we're going to link them.
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0: for legal reasons, mm-hmm. nothing to do with the New York Times.
1: Of course not.
2: No, no. There is a game on New York Times. I'm not sure what it's called, and I'm not sure if I play it every day. And I'm not sure if I, after I started playing it, I said, hey, there's a little hole in our show that needs filling, and we need one of Australia's heartthrobs of the small mm-hmm. screen to endorse this segment. Yeah. So it has nothing to do with connections.
1: No.
2: Mm-hmm. But it is called Linkham Lewis. And we get given three, sometimes four, depending on how lazy the producers are being, words. Aww. And we have to see what the common link is between them. Lozzie.
1: Yeah.
2: Do you want me to give you a hint?
1: A hint?
2: Oh, yeah, a hint. Because okay. I haven't seen the words, right?
1: Oh, yeah.
2: But often the words are themed up. And because it is a palette party day to day, I'm guessing there might be some palette party.
1: I think it might be palette themed.
2: Questions in there. I'm going to go so far as to say, is our first answer palette party?
3: Give us how mean girls is that?
4: You suck.
1: You suck. I won.
2: Give us the word.
0: Your first words are risk, seat, chance, and stand.
2: Oh, things you can take.
5: Things you can take.
2: Oh, sorry, but I lost because I already thought it was palette party.
1: Yeah,
3: it could
1: exactly.
3: have been.
2: Lozzie, that's...
1: Yeah, no, that's fine. I'll give it to you.
0: Your next one's action, rag, Russian, and troll.
2: They're dolls.
1: Yes.
5: Dolls! Yeah. Oh,
2: sorry. I've been playing a lot of connections, which I, even though this game has nothing to do with it.
0: So different.
2: They're... You know, it does. One is a gateway drug to the other.
1: Yeah.
2: And a lot of people, when they can't afford to listen to our radio show or get our podcast for free, they pay money to the New York Times because they're idiots.
0: Mm. Your third set of words is name, long, number, and hot. Name, long, number, and hot.
2: Number and hot. What things are hot and long? Are they dogs? No. Hot dog. Long dog, according to me. That's what I thought a sausage dog was called, a long dog.
1: Long dog. What were the last
3: you call a mathematician a
0: number
3: dog.
1: Number and hot.
2: Number dog.
1: Long John. Name John. Johns.
2: A top.
1: John.
2: A top number. A number. A one. A hot. Long. Long. Types of, a tag? No. Name tag. Now I'm just thinking of one. Number.
1: Chains. No.
2: Can you give us a hint, please, Jesse?
0: Yeah, you wouldn't pick them up.
1: You put them
2: a turd.
1: You should pick them up.
2: Is that? No, you should.
1: Yeah.
0: You would do the opposite of picking them hands. Up.
1: You wouldn't pick them up.
2: They're put down.
0: Sorry, Sammy?
4: Drop.
5: Things you can drop.
2: How do you drop a long
4: drop?
1: A long drop.
4: Toilet.
2: Oh.
1: Like when you're camping.
0: There you go. Yeah, your next
2: hang
0: one.
2: Hang on. What's number?
6: When you name drop, drop
2: you sorry, you drop a number.
6: Do you want to start writing them?
1: Yes, good.
7: Hey, how you doing?
8: Carrie and Tommy will be right back after this.
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8: here's what happened earlier.
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11: With a final check of your roads this afternoon, no accidents or breakdowns reported. James Street starting to ease, so to Ruthven Street. A little busy coming into town though from north to Toowoomba. A little bit busy on the bypass with ongoing roadworks outside the airport down towards Gore Highway. Gore Highway through to Pittsworth, all nice and clear. No delays towards Warwick for the New England and also the Warrego heading out to Oakey and Dalby. Ready for your big moment? With Australia's largest $40 million jackpot dropping every 3 minutes, now's your chance to play. 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
8: 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How will he pay him back? On Hit.
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10: 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We've got 5 tracks lined up.
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10: Carrie and Tommy are about to go back to back.
16: To back
10: to back to back.
16: My back, lick my back.
17: Australian Made Week. By Australian, May 18 to 24.
18: Yes, we kind of touched on it yesterday, but today really is Cher's 80th birthday, yeah?
19: Oh, just me?
18: Yeah, what the hell, Jesse?
20: I was looking for the birthday music.
19: Happy like, birthday
20: we had it for
19: to
20: it wasn't
19: you.
20: Her birthday.
19: Happy birthday. That should be the happy birthday song, by the way.
18: I agree.
19: It should be standard across the board.
18: Happy Did you know that we are the only country that hip hip hoorays?
19: I do.
18: Yeah.
19: I found out.
18: In a very uncomfortable
20: Doesn't
18: manner.
20: Doesn't New Zealand do it as well?
18: Possibly.
19: Oh, no. But, oh,
20: oh
19: yes.
20: Yeah.
19: Oh, hop hop.
18: Oh, hooray.
19: Hippie birthday.
18: Oh, no, that was, hooray. It's hard to, it sounds like hooray is the same.
19: Hooray.
18: Hooray.
19: Oh, hooray.
18: Or hooray, bro.
19: I think it's just hooray, bro. Yeah.
18: Yeah. Not only that, I mean, Cher, is there a woman who is cooler at 80? Dolly Parton, maybe.
19: Betty White.
20: Oh, Dolly Parton.
18: Betty White.
20: Yeah.
19: Dolly Parton's the coolest.
18: Yes.
19: She's so awesome. Cher, is Cher the queen? Like, is that? Have I just given her that nickname? It feels like she's
18: I think
19: kind
18: she's
19: of,
18: the queen. I think there's queens. It goes like generationally. Mm. Cher, Madonna, and then
19: Kylie.
20: But isn't there genre queens as well?
18: True.
20: Because there's genre kings.
18: That's true. I feel like these
19: Tina
18: are like...
19: Tina Turner?
18: Yeah.
19: Queen?
18: I think she's a queen.
19: Yeah.
18: Yeah. Okay. Most powerful women to me are a queen.
19: Alanis Morissette.
18: Queen?
19: Was she?
18: I think so.
19: Is she?
18: A one album queen.
19: A queen for a season.
18: Correct. Well, Cher, do you know she's the only artist to ever have a number number one single on the Billboard Hot 100 in 6 consecutive decades? The 60s, 70s, 80s, 90s, 2000s, and 2010s.
19: Is that Do You Believe?
18: Yeah, it would be.
19: Or it's the same song, yeah? Not different singles.
18: No, different song.
19: Oh, my God, different...
18: A different song.
19: Sorry, Lozzy.
18: In each decade.
19: Sorry, I got stuck on your stammering.
18: Yeah, I know. That was bad delivery by me. some Cher on for her 80th birthday, please.
11: 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If I

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1: So, young people, yes. What's going on with your faces? Because I first noticed these things, and I'm sure you've all seen them around. Because this was some months ago. I was at a concert, and there was a lot of young people there. It was Doechii and Kendrick. And I made the mistake of... I saw a person and I thought, so she had stars on her face, right? But she was all dressed up to the nines, like ready to party at a concert. And I thought she'd like, you know how sometimes people have glitter on them, but they don't know, like it's not deliberate glitter. It's just a straight.
0: Oh, accidental glitter.
2: Yes. Yeah.
1: And I was like, oh, you got a star just under your eye. Mm. And she goes, it's a pimple patch. Mm. And I was like, okay, well, that's far more. Just a semi, why are you taking them from me?
3: Giving Lozzie some.
2: Yeah, I want some
1: too. Yeah,
2: brutal.
1: Sure. We have them here.
2: I actually need one today.
1: Lozzie,
2: yeah.
1: Your pimple is fine.
2: It's not. And I actually had a pimple patch on it today, but it was a clear one because I like the hidden ones, right?
1: Yes.
2: But when I was putting it on, I have a theory about why kids wear.
1: So if you don't know what we're talking about, they're pimple patches, which once you get a pimple, you put it on.
2: Yep.
1: But these I've are like it. Stars. There's stars, there's smiley faces.
0: Flowers.
1: There's flowers, there's love hearts. And kids just walk around them with them, like, openly just bang.
0: Are they
1: on
0: just
1: their face.
0: To cover the pimple, or do they actually do
2: no,
0: something?
2: No, they
0: to
2: have,
0: fix
2: like,
0: it?
2: Hyaluronic acid or something in them, and they heal them and keep them clean, right?
0: Ah.
2: But I think, you know, when, like me, I have a pimple, and the first thing I came in here and said was, guys, I have a pimple.
1: Yeah.
2: Right?
1: Yeah.
2: And if I had.
1: Like we didn't know. Your pimple had entered the room two
2: correct.
1: Seconds before you.
2: Yeah. Okay.
1: And it was so.
0: What a pivot from. Lozzie, your
2: you
0: pimple's fine.
1: That was off air.
4: Is this Mean Girls coming out?
2: But I reckon they wear the pimple patches just so it's like, look, I have a pimple, because otherwise you're going to tell people I've got a pimple anyway.
1: Yeah. But I think, look, I'll be. This is just me showing my age. But I think if you walk past someone and they have a pimple, you're like, that's a human and that's normal.
2: Yeah.
1: But if they're 22 and they've got a unicorn stickers all over their face, I'm like, have you had a fall at a kid's party and haven't recovered?
2: It's a bit like Nelly with his Band-Aid that he used to always have on his face.
1: So I've started to suspect that some young people, because it's such a trend, that some young people. Also, why do the trends hit at the wrong time? I had pimples when I was young, and I didn't get to take part in a cool trend. I got Roaccutane.
2: Yeah.
1: like they get cool stickers, and I got Roaccutane.
2: I know. That's sad. Well, okay, but the thing with pimple patches too, when you've had them on for a little while, they start to get all thick and white underneath. Like, it brings out all of this
1: gunk. Is that not the
2: gunk? Oh. Well, no, it's not apparently. It's just like the activation of the whatever's happening in there. I don't know the science behind it. However, I reckon maybe the coloured ones don't have that kind of thing, and it covers the white stuff a bit more.
1: Oh.
2: Do you think?
1: You think that's why people wear these colour ones?
2: Yeah.
1: Because but I'll be honest, so if you've got a pimple below your lip.
2: Yeah.
1: When I see people with a clear pimple patch, if you just put a mustache below your, like where your mustache is, or is it, what is it?
2: Lips, but I put them on my lip.
1: No, it's lip, you've got lips.
2: Yeah.
1: If you put a clear pimple patch like just below your lip line, when I see it, I think, oh, you've got a cold sore. But maybe with these, there's no...
2: It's a pimple patch.
1: That's a great hack for young players. Pop one of these on your cold sore and people will just think you have a pimple.
2: Yeah. I want to know, do you wear pimple patches if you're a young person? First of all, are you a young person, you're wearing pimple patches? Are they coloured? And why? Am I right? Isn't my theory that it covers the gunk a bit more and it's just like to avoid the whole, yes, I have a pimple?
1: Yeah. Do we have young people in the team.
5: Oh, yeah. Sara, Digi, is wearing one right now.
1: Are you wearing a pimple patch right now, Sara?
5: But it's clear.
2: Yes, see, the clear.
1: So why haven't you ventured into these funky coloured ones?
5: I feel like that's just too much for me.
2: Yeah.
1: Are you?
0: Sara would get bullied at work.
1: How old are you, Sara?
5: 23.
2: Okay.
1: Are you, and I ask this respectfully, knowing that 23 is still very young, but do you consider yourself too old for the smiley face pimple patches?
5: Yeah, I think so.
1: What's the age range for these, you reckon?
5: Oh, I don't really know. I don't know. Maybe people in high school?
1: Prime pimple age.
2: High school, 18, I don't know. Yeah.
1: Certainly
2: not for me.
1: Do you think people...
4: Are you sure? Tell that to you.
1: Yeah, you're covered in them.
4: Oh, no. Are you talking about the patches or the pimples?
1: The patches.
4: Yeah.
1: What were you talking about?
3: No, the same. Jesse reacted like it was pimples. He was the bully.
1: Jesse.
6: So sorry.
2: Just because you have perfect skin.
3: Oh, he was probably on
1: Rakuten. And a beautiful rig.
2: Yeah.
6: God, this has worked out really well for me.
1: And a butt that just won't
6: quit. I might bully you guys more often.
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0: Your Thursday arvo, it's Carrie and Tommy, and it has been a big show so far doing this.
1: It's 5 in the morning. It's winding up. We've had a power full, but we've still got a few to get through.
2: We've taken hats off.
0: People talking politics at the party earlier in the show.
3: I had a palate spew.
1: You had a cheeky. I saw that. I saw that, but I didn't tell anyone. No, just so you know.
0: But you rallied.
3: I did. I always do.
1: You're back. G'day, Vanessa.
4: Hey, how you going?
3: Hi, Vanessa.
1: Welcome to the palate party.
4: Thank you.
1: Who would you like, Loz or me?
4: Oh, that's hard. Lozzie.
3: Go on. Lozzie.
1: She's been on the money.
4: After 900 calls.
1: Well, good on you, Vanessa. It's nice to have you. Lozzie has been on the money all show.
3: This is a double whammy, Vanessa. You have, now this is fun, a capsule weather station. It's a storm in a glass.
1: Oh, that's sick.
3: Isn't that cool?
4: That's cool.
3: And,
4: I need that now.
3: Yeah, good. And a little stoneware raised platter. It's like a little fruit bowl.
4: Oh, beautiful. Thank you very, very much.
1: Good on you, Vanessa. G'day, Jeremy.
5: Hi there. How you going, Tommy?
1: Oh, yeah, kicking. Who would you like? Would you like Lozzie or me?
5: I'm going to have to go with you, Tom. I've seen some of your stand-up, mate, and, you're great. So I'm going to go with you, Tom.
1: Well, I'm going to, just because of flattery, I love it, I'm going to pick you out something massive.
0: Go ahead, Tom.
5: Thank you, mate. Butterflies. I've got butterflies.
1: Okay. What I've got a three package deal for
2: multi-pack.
1: You here. I've got a multi pack. Okay, you've got a pizza board and a cutting wheel, firstly, Jeremy. There you go.
5: Yep.
1: You've also got a three-piece pizza set, like the board and stuff on it. Do you have a pizza oven, Jeremy?
5: No, I don't have a pizza oven, Tom.
3: Well, I think it could work with a regular oven.
1: Jeremy, guess what?
3: What?
5: What?
1: You've got a pizza oven.
3: No way!
5: Nice one. Thank you so much.
1: I can't lift it up, Jeremy. Oh. It's massive. It's a 13-inch, and it's indoors, so you can chuck it on your bench top there.
0: How
1: and
0: many
1: now
0: kilos?
1: You've got a cutting thing. It's
0: 16.
1: 16.
3: Oh, think about the postage.
0: What does this pallet not have?
1: Yeah.
5: Well, thank you so much, Tommy. I've been trying to ring flat out to get through to you guys. That's awesome.
1: Hey, enjoy the pizzas. The pallet knows, Jeremy. Enjoy.
0: At this point, should we tell people if they want to have their own pallet party?
1: Yes.
0: Who they need to talk to?
1: The wonderful folks at Is Albie Outlet helped us out with a wonderful pallet today. So if you're looking to refresh your home without breaking the budget, head to Is Albie Outlet at isalbie.com.au and get some awesome stuff for yourself. We got Eliza. G'day, Eliza.
6: Hi.
7: Hi, Eliza.
1: How old are you, Eliza?
7: I'm 11.
3: Okay. All right. Eliza, do you want myself or Tommy?
7: You.
3: Okay, great. Yes.
1: Oh.
3: All right, what have we got?
1: What do you got? Oh, this is really some rifling happening here.
0: It's digging deep.
1: Okay.
2: It's the bottom of the pallet.
1: No one's ended up with a paper cut today, which it's a remarkable outcome.
3: Eliza, I've got you. An origami treasure box kit. It's a little origami kit. We have a little tea infuser. It's like a little monster thing that sits on the end of your cup. And what is this thing?
1: Oh, my gosh.
2: That is bubbles.
3: Bubbles in an ice cream thing. And you know what? I'm going to throw something else in there.
1: Give Eliza that stuff as well.
3: This thing. It's a water maze. And do you know what else?
1: Yeah, give us something else.
3: A house plant puzzle.
0: Oh,
3: all of this stuff.
0: Well, I'm going to throw something in too.
3: Go on.
1: You've also got an ice cream, like cool thing. So if you get a bruise or anything, you can pop an ice cream cool pack on there. Soothing and safe. And you've also got a pet puzzle as well.
3: Good.
1: There you
3: go. Nice.
8: Yeah, Eliza's mum in the background too. Is that? Do you want something to Eliza's mum?
9: Oh, I'm actually her guardian, so both Eliza and my daughter have been trying to ring all afternoon.
1: Well, if they want to share that, you've got about 6 or 7 items coming your way, so enjoy.
9: Thank you.
1: Good on you guys. We hope you have enjoyed today's Palais Party. It's been a massive success. So, producer Kieran, when are we doing it again?
2: Next Thursday.
3: No way.
1: Are we?
3: Are we really?
2: One more palette party.
3: Yeah!
1: Oh my God.
0: Can we just keep going one more?
1: An absolute pushover and wonderful.
0: Kick-ons palette party.
3: Kick-ons!
6: The only thing is, I'll just have to run it past the bosses first because my car did decline.
0: The joy lasted all of 2 seconds.
1: Look at returns, the pallet pig.
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19: Hey, I'm Tessa Randello. Reports a dozen people, including 10 teenagers, have been rushed to hospital following a school bus crash. The vehicle carrying about 40 students hit a tree earlier today in Sydney's west. Australia's unemployment rate is up in April to 4.5%. The latest data from the Bureau of Statistics shows it's up 0.2% on last month and lessens the likelihood of a rate hike next month. Treasurer Jim Chalmers says the government expected to see a jump.
20: In the context of all of this global economic volatility, in the context of interest rate rises playing out in our economy, our labour market remains a very considerable source of strength, even with the tick up that we've seen in the numbers today.
19: Briefly, the federal government's pouring $7 million into the fight against diphtheria nationwide amid rising cases. And Queensland Olympics Minister has stood down after being referred by police to the Australian Electoral Commission amid questions about his enrolment status.
21: If you touch something that gives you an electric shock or tingle, the next thing you touch should be your phone. Call Ergon on 13 16 70 immediately to make it safe.
19: The Raiders are missing Ethan Strange and Hudson Young to the Blues. Dane Laurie and Atta Morioda replacing the New South Wales duo for Canberra's match against the Dolphins at GAO Stadium tonight, while it's Green Machine captain Joseph Tarpany's 100th game. While the Finns are without Herbie Farnworth, he's dealing with some hamstring tightness, and Timiso Tabuai-Fido and Selwyn Cobbo will both miss the clash due to Maroon's duties.
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24: This is HIT weather.
25: Fine and sunny today, getting down to 9 degrees tonight. Tomorrow, another sunny day with a high of 20, partly cloudy for the weekend. 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

0: It is the happy hour here with 57.
1: Oh, okay. Well, just talking about what has your boss made you do? Because Mad Mando on the weekend at the big footy game, Fev joining the Ely Park Sharks, we had a fellow staff member colleague there, Gav, and his beautiful son, Finn, with a gorgeous head of auburn hair. And Mando just kept, I didn't witness this, but apparently thought that Finn was a girl and multiple times said, "You're beautiful girl." Mm-hmm. But then on realising that, got D-list Ange to go and apologise to Gav. And it is very funny what bosses can ask you to do. Hi, Louise.
2: Hi.
1: Louise, what has your boss made you do?
2: So I used to work in dental many years ago. It was my first job. And my boss was the dentist, and she used to use me as like her personal assistant. So I used to take her personal calls on her phone and booking appointments for her kids, like violin lessons and all that.
3: Wow.
2: Yeah.
1: I reckon this is really common. Like that.
3: Yeah, they get ahead of themselves.
1: Did you any time say, "I'm a dental assistant, I'm not a personal assistant"? You just couldn't. You can't say that because you can lose your job.
3: Yeah.
2: Yeah, it's so true.
3: Did you find out any juicy stuff in her personal life?
1: Oh.
2: Not really. She's pretty boring.
4: Booking in kids' violin lessons. It's not a real loose unit, you know.
1: Thank you, Louise. It is tough, too, when you're young as well and you don't know what you're supposed to
3: kids
1: be doing.
3: Kids these days wouldn't do it.
1: Oh, certainly not.
3: No.
1: Hi, Eric.
5: How are you?
1: Yeah, great, Eric. What did a boss make you do?
5: We were both staying in a large hotel for business. And I had to go downstairs and meet a young lady and bring her up to his room.
1: No.
3: Oh, no. Are you Nick's tour manager?
1: Don't.
5: I can't say that for certain on air. Sorry, Feb.
1: Eric. That is so awkward.
5: Well, it got more awkward because my wife kept asking me what I was doing.
1: And did you...
3: Yeah.
1: Hey, I've got to ask this, Eric. Yeah. So when you escorted the young lady up to your boss's room, when he opened the door, what does he say?
3: Thanks.
4: Like, thanks, Eric.
1: Is there a wink?
4: Good job.
1: Is there any acknowledgement of this is obviously what it is?
5: Oh, yeah, I had to give her the money before I brought her upstairs.
4: Oh, you're the middleman.
3: Oh, God, this has got...
4: God, it went from booking violin lessons to trafficking women. That's a big jump in one phone call.
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0: 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If there's someone in your life that is very fiery.
1: It is so funny. And we're firing up another mum next. Mums are the best.
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0: Across Australia, it is your Thursday evening. How good is it, Fifi Fevenick, the weekend around the corner, the happy hour.
1: Hey, here's something for your health, boys. And I say this to you as a walker. There are people are making mistakes with walking.
2: Would walk 500 miles and I would walk 500 more.
1: Okay.
3: Hey, just because you're a Pilates person now, you'd know about it. Everyone's got a different gait.
1: Yes, and this is what I think you could. But also, there are things that people are doing that are not assisting their walk. And this will, for longevity and for when you're older and you want to stay fit and mobile and upright, people are holding their phones when they walk. They need to stop that because it's affecting their posture. Yep. And leaning forward at the torso, that's going to distort you. You're going to end up hunchbacked and all out of shape by the time you're in your older age. You've got to push with your glutes. Push with your glutes. Don't lead with your feet, and people are not picking up their feet. These are just basics around walking.
4: My dad would always yell at me about that as a kid. Lift up your feet. You could hear that little scrape of the shoes.
1: And it's the damage you do to your body long term. So there we go. Some little tips there from a walker. My pleasure.
3: Mate, when have you ever walked?
1: I love walking.
0: Oh, yeah. Does your mum go for walks?
5: Never.
3: Thank you, Daisy.
1: Thank you, Daisy. No, but walking is a funny thing, and we were looking at this story. No, it is, because not everybody walks like you think they're going to. And we were talking about this news story in our meeting, and then James Blake revealed, and now he has said it, I can't unsee it, but he's a bouncer. He bounces.
3: I've got a mate that does that.
1: Not like a bouncer at a nightclub. You know how...
3: No, like, you keep talking.
1: Yeah, go. He walks like this. It's very visual, but Fevy's actually bouncing.
6: He walks like that.
1: Well, I never thought that James was a bouncer until he now has said it, and you do. You bounce as you walk.
7: Yeah, I've got a bop about me. I found out when I was 16, I was on like a school trip, and they're like, you've got a bounce to you, and I was like, great, I walk wrong.
1: So how do you become bouncy when you walk?
7: Don't know. I've also heard that I walk with purpose. Like, I look like I'm always on a mission somewhere.
1: You do,
3: is it because you were getting around in high heels when you were younger?
7: I was pigeon footed as well.
3: Oh, like Forrest
1: and you're
3: Gump.
1: Not anymore?
7: I would like to think as much, but I don't know.
4: You're on the balls of your feet. You'd have good calves, wouldn't you?
3: Yeah,
4: it's good for boxing. Good for. No,
3: I've seen his calves.
4: Just trying to help out.
3: I actually saw him run on the weekend where he's trying to run for me some duct tape. It could have been the best thing I've ever seen.
7: That was rough.
1: See, it's funny. You say you walk with purpose, and I'm just thinking about you do actually. You walk around
3: with a strut.
1: With a strut, but I thought that had more to do with the keys hanging off your keychain on your
4: his little carabiner.
3: He just wants them to jingle.
7: I've recently retired the carabiner.
1: Why have you retired your carabiner?
7: Thought it was a bit much.
1: It's something.
4: See, bullying
1: it's
4: does work.
1: It's definitely something. It's there's a kind of person that wears a carabiner, and the only person that really should wear one is a janitor. And anyone else who's wearing one like you. Like, unless you're opening multiple doors.
7: Oh, I've got a couple of doors in my life.
1: What was on your carabiner?
7: I had three doors to Mum and Dad's place because they have three different locks. One of them was like a really
3: safe room
1: door.
3: For them.
1: Did you need them all? It's not your house.
7: Might get in, never know. Letterbox. So I had their letterbox key and then their key into their house.
1: Actually, on that, not I've got a letterbox key, but I always lose it. Like that, you don't have it on a carabiner.
7: I can whack it on my keychain.
1: No, thank you. No, thank you.
3: Josiah walks funny.
0: I walk like a legend.
1: How does he walk?
0: I've got a strong walk.
1: He's got a catwalk walk, hasn't
0: he? Yeah, from my years as a model.
1: Yeah, that's what I mean. The way Fev's walking in the studio.
0: Zoolander.
1: It's like a. You do walk a bit like a model.
0: Well, I had my time on the runway.
1: Have you done modelling?
0: Yes, I have. I used to be with IMG Models. Thank you very
1: much. Did you really?
0: Back in the day.
1: I can understand.
0: For a season. Probably still could be, but I dropped them, so.
1: You should, you know, because.
3: You mean they dropped
0: them? Do they want older blokes now? I'm 36.
1: You need older guys modelling. Absolutely.
0: Fev and I, sign us up.
3: I'm not a model. I've got a head like a busted bumhole. I do. That's okay. At least I admit it.
1: I can't believe I'm saying this, but I kind of wish we were talking about James Blake's carabiner. Fifi, Fevenick.
8: Fifi, Fevenick. Fifi, Fevenick's happy hour.
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0: All right. So
1: spring,
0: that makes
1: summer 26. Spring, summer. I don't know whether it's going to be SS 26 or spring summer 26.
0: Well, it makes sense because that's the wording they use for like the fashion shows.
1: Oh.
0: So like when people do their runway shows, it's
1: there
0: like this is the spring summer 26 collection.
1: I'm clearly well invested in the fashion world.
0: I just want to have another listen to this like instruments there because like still is quite guitar-y,
1: yeah,
0: isn't it?
1: I know.
0: Kind of going
1: it
0: on the same.
1: Nice though.
0: I'm into it, man. That's really good.
1: She's strutting her stuff down the street while miming this. It's very fun.
0: Hell yeah. Get it on her socials. Now, speaking of Charlie XCX, Madonna appears to be poking fun at that brand new song from Charlie Rock Music. So obviously, she says in the new song, she goes, I think the dance floor is dead, so now we're making rock music. Everyone seems to think it's tongue-in-cheek. But Madonna, of course, she's back with new music. She's put a carousel up on Instagram and she's captioned it, if your dance floor feels dead, maybe you're playing the wrong music.
1: Got her. Absolutely.
0: Right in the kisser. Yeah, I reckon they're just playing around.
1: Surely they have to be playing around. This can only be positive for Charlie.
0: You know what I think it could be as well? I always think when these things happen, maybe there's some music from the pair of them coming.
1: Oh, wouldn't that be?
0: It would make a lot of sense.
1: So good.
0: Obviously, Charlie had the biggest pop album of last year. Madonna is trying to make the biggest pop album of this year. And she's managed to get Sabrina Carpenter on that song already. So,
1: I'll tell you what, the Madonna fans...
0: Oh, man.
1: ...in the comments of that post...
0: Yeah.
1: ...are
0: you don't
1: just
0: mess with
1: like...
0: Fans.
1: Oh, you really don't.
0: They're like the female equivalent of the Michael Jackson fans.
1: Dude.
0: You don't mess with them.
1: It's intense.
0: Yeah. You don't bring up any of your true feelings about that.
1: Dare.
0: We love Madonna here, though. I don't want any eggs thrown at my
1: Madonna.
0: Home. Illy Madonna. Hey, keep it on. Free tickets to Strumming Bird Festival. See Post Malone, Bailey Zimmerman, and more live coming up in it.
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0: Sound of Girlhood at the moment. That is Olivia Rodrigo, Drop Dead, the biggest song in the country tonight on the Hot Hits Hot 7 at 7. Just Nick Kelly here tonight. Loz will be back on the show next week. She's doing double duty at the moment, doing Carrie and Tommy in the afternoons as well. So here's something we found in the archives.
1: This is a vibe. Right here, right now. The music that matters right now.
2: This is the Hot Hits.
1: With Nick and Lauren.
3: This is a vibe.
0: This is a vibe, man. The person we're talking about is a vibe as well.
3: Oh, she is a vibe.
0: Mm-hmm.
3: She is Tyra Banks.
0: Famed for her 2009 hit, Shake Your Body. It wasn't a hit.
3: I feel like I remember it, though.
0: Yeah.
3: It's like bringing it up in the back of my brain somewhere.
0: It was a cultural moment,
3: yeah.
0: That's for sure.
3: Yeah. They all had a crack back then, everyone.
0: Everyone. It was Paris, it was Kim K,
3: it was her. So Tyra has been living in Australia for about 18 months now. She kind of flew under the radar for a long time, then people sort of found out about it. So she's done a few interviews over the last few days, and according to her, there's a few parts of Aussie culture that she can't really get her head around. One of them being vacation. She reckons we're just always on holidays.
0: We're never on holidays. I feel like we're the hardest working country in the world.
3: We are, but maybe we're just relaxed.
0: That might be it.
3: Yeah. And also, we also get really good annual leave.
0: We do. That's a good point.
3: Which we're very lucky to get. But she's also doing her best to lean in to our Aussie slang. But it does need a bit of work. She was asked by news.com about what she thinks it means to chuck a yui. Which, if you heard that and you weren't from Australia, you'd be like, vomit?
0: No, I don't know. But like you say it to an Australian and it's such a clear image in my mind what that means, like immediately.
3: I remember being a child in my auntie's car and she'd be like, I'm just going to chuck a yui. And I was like, what?
0: Yep.
3: And that was my first, I didn't really ever put two and two together. I was like, oh, she's turning the car around. Tyra thinks, she says, that sounds like an Adidas chucks from the UE, the fancy chucks. I think she means Converse.
0: With the UE on them. Sounds like a UE boom. Chuck the UE over here.
3: Maybe she's saying like from the, I don't know. But
0: can't deduce what she's trying to talk
3: anyway,
0: about.
3: Anyway, that's not what I would have ever thought it was.
0: No. She's here because she's launching an ice cream brand.
3: Yeah.
0: Smiles and Dream. And she apparently was spending 18 months here to investigate the ice cream culture of Australia.
3: Huh.
0: I don't know why you need 18 months to investigate the ice cream culture of Australia.
3: I feel like that would take a week, max.
0: Yeah, absolute max.
3: Yeah.
0: But she spent 18 months, she's done her research.
3: Oh, good for her. She said that the brand is a love letter to her mum, who used to take her to Haagen-Dazs every Friday afternoon and talk about their dreams of the future. Isn't that lovely?
0: Nice.
3: Maybe she's trying to make ice cream like a real experience again, like a parlour, you know? Like, remember like ice cream parlours?
0: With the like stripy poles in them and...
3: Yes. Like the wafer sticks as well.
0: It's become too, like, international vibes. Like, when you go to certain, you know, ice cream places. Did you grow up with home ice cream? The trucks that had come around going ding ding ding
3: Yeah,
0: ding,
3: we had ding, ice cream ding, trucks. Ding.
0: Not Mr. Whippy. This what was home doing? Ice cream. And they come around with ice creams that you just put in the freezer, like ice blocks and stuff. And they were, This, I think it might have been a New South Wales thing. If anyone knows what I'm talking about, at the Hot Hits AU on Instagram, if you're a home ice cream person. Yeah. But there's obviously Mr. Whippy. We have an ice cream culture, don't we?
3: Yeah, we actually do, because it's very warm here, you know?
0: Oh, true.
3: But
0: thanks,
3: regardless of that, we want to know, off the back of Chucky Yui, on 131060, what is your favourite Aussie slang?
0: There's some corkers out there. One right there.
3: That's a bloody corker.
0: It's a bloody corker. What is your favourite Aussie slang? 131060, hit us right now. We have $100 to spend at Soul Origin.
3: Yep.
0: If you call right now, your favourite Aussie slang. If you can try and keep it without a swear word in it, because I know a lot of them do.
3: Yeah.
0: Have an F or a... Yeah. Preferably.
3: Preferably.
0: See how you go.
3: Yeah. We want to go through some more?
0: Yeah, sure.
3: Oh, good. Because in 2021, BuzzFeed quizzed some Americans on what they thought certain Aussie slang words meant.
0: Mm-hmm.
3: One of them was clucky. You know, like if you see a baby and you're like, I'm feeling clucky.
0: Yeah.
3: This American person thought it's because it means you dress badly, like tacky.
0: No.
3: Clucky.
0: No, it's not right.
3: Daggy? Someone said, does it mean cool? No, it means the complete opposite of cool. I love daggy, though. Daggy people are my people.
0: You are a dag, mate.
3: Thank you so much.
0: Works perfect. Thank you so much. Two dags want your calls, 13, 10, 60 right now. Your favourite Aussie slang, hit us up.
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0: abducted Anne Lee two times. Actually, this actually happens. You can't think of anything, anything worse. That is so horrendous. 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
1: My palms are sweating.
0: Knees where guns are heavy. Exactly. Hot Hits with Nick and Lauren is on. No laws tonight, by the way. She'll be back next week. Midnight Sun from Zara Larsson is on right now. Banger.

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3: Let's get the party started. See you at the bar, you was hardly talking. That's when I knew that your heart was scarring. Friends to lovers need a part to star in. Like, wait, babe.

0: listening to you. The hot hits with Nick and Lauren. No laws tonight. Just Nick here. Producer Carl as well.
1: Hello.
0: And now brand new segment.
2: The most important news of the day.
0: Oh, yes. We've got some very important news to give you.
1: Riveting.
0: The top headlines of the day. So, producer Carl was going through finding the latest and greatest pop culture information to bring to you tonight, Australia.
1: I don't know if you guys are ready.
0: And along the journey, we found the following headlines. And you know what? I'm actually going to throw it over to you, producer Carl, because of your dulcet vocal tones, I think you could do the most authoritative newsreader voice for the following headlines from the publication TMZ.
1: Blake Lively, Ryan Reynolds, New York mansion sits unfinished amid $2 million debt claims.
0: What did we tell you? The most important news of the day.
1: It's good stuff.
0: Those poor people.
1: I know.
0: Those poor people. To have even been able to rack up $2 million of debt is a privilege.
1: One of my favourite comments from that post is, we should start them a GoFundMe. Which is quality.
0: Support,
1: which
0: is quality. Yeah, support your local baristas.
1: Now, the next most important headline.
0: Yes.
1: Tobey Maguire and pregnant ex Jennifer Meyer go to dinner with her fiancé and kids.
0: Have they written dinner twice in that?
1: They have.
0: So what it really reads is, Tobey Maguire and pregnant ex Jennifer Meyer go to dinner with her fiancé kids.
1: Yeah.
0: They went for dinner, guys.
1: Yeah. But as you were saying, this is to drive engagement.
0: Yeah, because people get the shits with it.
1: And there has been a comment saying two dinners or one. And it's got a lot of likes.
0: That's very good.
1: It's good.
0: I like that.
1: It's good.
0: Give me another headline, please, from TMZ today. These are all from TMZ, all in the last 24 hours.
1: All from TMZ, and it's good stuff. Now, I don't know if I know this person, but Ryan Lochte's estranged wife says swim coach gig is bad for their kids. He denies.
0: Yes, good. I'm glad you put the he denies there.
1: Favourite comment is, she's pissed that he's employed.
0: Who is Ryan Lochte when he's at
1: home? I don't know.
0: Well, I'm going to find out, because we have a machine called Google.
1: Oh, really?
0: He's a swimmer. Olympian.
1: Good.
0: Oh, he's the third most decorated swimmer in Olympic history behind Michael Phelps and Katie Ledecky.
1: So the swimming gig is bad for the kids?
0: Apparently.
1: Okay, that's good.
0: Even though swimming's kind of
1: But look, above all,
0: yes.
1: What stands out the most especially important. On the topic of this man.
0: Oh, yes, he apparently died, according to Radio Caroline in the UK.
1: King Charles pooped on by a seagull. And then, in quotations, at least it didn't land on my head.
0: Fantastic.
1: It's good stuff.
0: They say it's a sign of good luck.
1: Yes, exactly.
0: If your head is pooped on by a seagull.
1: Favourite comment, someone said Princess Diana sent it.
0: Oh my God.
2: The most important news of the day.
0: What do we tell you, Australia? Now you're up to date.
1: It's good stuff.
0: I've been Nick Kelly.
1: And I've been Carl Speakers.
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1: It's the takeover on the hot.
2: Oh man, I was so happy with how everything went yesterday with this. So Zane Lowe, if you don't know, he is the lead host of Apple Music One. If you've got Apple Music on your phone, the radio station on there, he's the lead host of that. He does all the big interviews with all the big artists. Harry Styles, Taylor Swift, Olivia Rodrigo, the list goes on. He is the first person they talk to when they drop brand new music. And he stopped by our show last night for a little yap.
3: This is the room that we're meant to be in right now.
1: This palatial suite overlooking the harbour. This is where we're meant to be.
3: Yeah.
4: It feels right.
3: You don't do things in halves, do you?
1: Listen, I didn't book this room, but I'll take it. What's going on?
3: It's so good to see you, my man. Thank you so much for the time.
1: How are you both, by the way?
4: We're excellent. I mean, we're good just sitting here with you, but other than that, we're pretty good. How are you?
1: Congrats. You're both just having the best time, it seems, and doing amazing work.
3: Thank you.
1: It's awesome. You're obviously a really great team with great taste, which is all we want, right, as music fans?
4: That's what we try.
3: But I mean, you've been such an enormous North Star for that, you know, for so long. All you've done is taste. Mm. You choose what you like. Mm. You elevate what you like. Elevate the good shit. Don't worry about the bullshit.
1: For me, I mean, you know, some people will disagree with those decisions at any given time. That's the beauty of taste. But for me, I realized a long time ago that that was something that I would stand by as my taste. And I'm here.
3: It's kind of a conversation that we have often because I have always been a very big believer in talking about what you love and platforming that. Mm-hmm. And the rest you do in the background. You do it silently. The discernment kind of happens in the background.
1: You know, it's been a conversation which has come up a lot in the last couple of years. I think, you know, for me at least, you know, in America and then from Apple to the world, things started to really connect and people started to kind of recognize the role I was trying to play and the work that we were trying to do at Apple. And so that brought up some old questions that happened when I was at the sort of things were peaking in the UK at the BBC as well, which is like, how discerning do you consider, you know, your take on things? And I think I've just really realized over the course of my life as this keeps coming up, like what I really consider my role in all this to be. Which is that I am and you know this, I'm a musician. I am a musician, like an artist who makes music either on my own or on and off throughout my life. And it's put me in these amazing rooms to talk to artists, to get inside the conversations because it's a language I understand and love. But I really come at it from a music point of view. And I said this to Nick in the Sydney Morning Herald and I feel like I nailed it. At last, I finally understood what I was trying to say, which is, you know, I go into every conversation musician to musician. And I really appreciate the discernment that people bring to the table. And there's a role for that. And I really respect it. But I'm an artist, man, and I love artists. And that's just how it feels to me. And it always has.
3: Yeah.
4: Nick and I always say, because we sort of, I feel like with our chats as well, and I feel like it's very similar, you don't want to be throwing people off to get a bit. You know what I mean?
1: And it's kind of like, bits, mate.
4: No, and neither are we. We're like, we said from the start, our rule for this show is you come into our studio, we're just friends. It's like coming into a house and you just want to be able to have those really open, normal conversations.
1: Well, look at it like any relationship you have in your life. Like when you meet someone for the first time, are you trying to squeeze as much out of them in the hour you have and then maybe you'll never see them again but you've got some great stories?
4: Yeah.
1: Or are you like, I like this person, I'm looking forward to the 200th conversation I have with them?
3: Yeah.
1: Or the person I get to know over the course of 20, 30, 40, 50 years. I just don't see any difference in the way that I guess we approach these things, which is I'm not going to see like this may be the only 30 minutes I have with someone. What can I get to sort of advance whatever I'm doing and maybe what they're doing in the moment? I'm like, let me see if I can start here and then I'll see where we end up in 20 years time. And that I've been lucky enough to be able to say that is the case now with Dave Grohl. I mean, when Beck came on the show the other day, what did Beck say the other day? He was like, he asked me, the first thing he said to me was like, is there anyone more OG than me? And I said, what do you mean? He was like, name one person who's known you longer in this business than I have, who's still around making records. And I couldn't. So Beck is my OG artist that I met when I was in New Zealand as a young person who I'm still talking to today. So there's an example of someone I've interviewed dozens of times who I've gotten to know really well over the course of my life. If I'd gone in there and tried to do a bit,
4: mm-hmm.
1: We may not have got past
3: that's
1: conversation one.
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0: The hot hits with Nick and Lauren, and Lauren's been away. It's been sad, but we made it through.
1: In celebration of the night that was, it's the Hot Hits Award Ceremony.
0: I would love to hand out an award for something that happened in, on, or around the show. It can be literally anything. And I welcome to the microphone right now producer Bailey, our social and digital producer, who I would like to give the first award of the evening.
2: Yes. So you say that our Thursday is now Friday.
0: That's not really the term. It's Thursday's the new Friday.
2: The new Friday. Okay, yeah. So Friday a year ago, something. Well, I got this job like a month before.
0: Mm-hmm.
2: So I've been here for like, yeah, almost a year and a month.
0: That's crazy. I feel like you started last week.
2: Yeah. Something happened. My grandmother, my nan, died.
0: Yeah.
2: And it was really emotional. You guys supported me a lot during that time. But I want to give the award to my nan.
0: Oh, dude.
2: Yeah. She was the best
3: really
2: nan ever.
3: Nice.
2: Everyone says that, but she was really good.
0: Would she have liked the yay sounds there?
2: She would have been like, don't waste your time on me.
0: Oh, bless her. That's all good nans are like. Yeah. Thank you for sharing that with us, man.
2: That's because the most emotional one that I think is.
0: That was a difficult.
2: Oh, no. Lauren's done hers.
0: Yeah. Lauren's been through the passing of two grandparents since we started this show.
2: Yeah.
0: And you lost yours very quickly into being a part of the. Thank God I've got the delay. The show did not do anything. Now, wow. Live on air. Yeah, that was a really difficult time because, yeah, you were still finding your feet here.
2: Yeah.
0: And, you know, going through the challenges that come with a new job.
2: I had a freelance project at the same time as well.
0: And you had a freelance project on the side?
2: Yeah.
0: Man. Yeah. But you have made it through. Look where you are. Your nan will be so proud of you a year on, dude.
2: Yeah, she's watching.
0: Thank you for sharing that, man. I really appreciate it. Producer Carl, do you have an award? Try backing that one up.
4: I don't really feel as good now about giving my award to the seagull that pooped on King Charles.
0: No, but you know what? That's this show.
2: Yeah.
0: That's light and shade.
2: Yeah.
0: That's what we do.
2: Yeah.
4: Yeah. I'm just bringing the light.
0: Fantastic. I have a Prince... Prince Charles. I have a King Charles-related one as well. Mine goes to Radio Caroline in the UK that accidentally broadcast the death of the king. Would you like to all hear it again? It's some of my favourite stuff.
5: We have suspended our normal programmes until further notice as a mark of respect following the passing of His Majesty King Charles III.
0: Except he's still here. Don't you worry about that.
4: Maybe they reported the seagull incident as he had a bomb drop.
0: They saw King Charles on the screen. They went, whoa!
4: He's gone. He's gone.
0: Right. Next week on the show, I think I can say it now, Jack Antonoff's going to join us on Monday.
2: Oh, my gosh.
0: Which is so incredible. 13-time Grammy winner. He is responsible for some of the biggest hits for Taylor Swift, some of the biggest hits for Lord, Lana Del Rey. The list goes on and on. He's one of the most influential producers of the modern era.
2: Yeah.
0: And we're going to have a conversation on Monday. It's crazy, right?
4: Wow.
0: Just the people that keep coming through this. We are collecting icons on this show. So that'll be real fun. I don't know what we have tickets to. I think I have to organise tickets to something because I don't think we have tickets.
2: We have Strumbird tickets on Saturday.
0: We have Strumbird tickets on Saturday. Great.
2: I'm sure.
4: There's a few more to give away.
2: Yeah.
0: We also have the Saturday show. The Hot 20 is going to be on Saturday. That'll be good fun. And we'll see you on the socials as well at the Hot Hits AU. Lots of fun going on there. Bye, everybody.
2: Bye.
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13: 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If there's someone in your life that is very fiery.
15: It is so funny. And we're firing up another mum next. Mums are the best.
14: Do you reckon mums more than the dads fire up?
15: We haven't done a dad for a while.
14: Yeah. Yeah. But the mums, they go 0 to 100 real quick.
15: They're not happy.
16: All right, gritted teeth.
13: That's right. On the side of this, let's hear how their mum reacts.
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0: this segment, and our favourite thing is firing up. Well, not we don't do it, you do it. That's the beauty of it. There's someone in your life you want to fire up, whether it's your mum, your dad, your sister, your brother, a friend, colleague at work. We've got Rhiannon.
1: Hi, how are you?
0: It's our favourite thing to do, to watch you do. Rhiannon, who are you firing up today?
1: I am firing up my mum today.
0: Oh, well, why not? Tell us a bit about your mum, Rhiannon.
1: She's usually quite a calm lady until it comes to me borrowing money.
0: Yes.
2: Right.
1: Yes.
0: What are you going to do?
1: So I am going to tell her that I got a credit card, which is one thing she explicitly told me not to do.
0: Yeah.
1: And that when I was applying for it, that I was eligible to get more than what I was going to get. So I'm going to tell her I got a $10,000 credit card.
0: And how much are you going to say you've used of it?
1: I'm going to say that, well, my Lego cart is $6,000. So I'm going to say that I bought my Lego cart on my credit card.
3: Rhiannon, how old are you?
1: 36.
0: This is the best.
2: Love it.
0: I love this so much, Rhiannon. Okay, Your beautiful mum, Michelle, is not going to enjoy this, but we will reward her at the end. So good luck, Rhiannon. Here we go. We're in the background. We'll jump in when you need help.
4: Michelle speaking.
1: Hi, Mum.
4: What are you doing?
1: So I just wanted to be upfront and tell you something. I ended up getting a credit card.
4: You what?
1: Well, you know that I need money, so
4: I applied
1: last night.
4: I don't get how sometimes you are so stupid.
1: You know that I need money, and I can't keep borrowing money off you and Dad, so I need to do this on my own. So I got a credit card.
4: Oh, Rhiannon. Like, seriously. Like, come on, God.
1: Well, what's
4: worse? How much is it for?
1: Well, I was only going to get a couple of thousand, and it said I was eligible to get 10, so I got 10.
4: Don't tell me you got 10.
1: Yeah, I got 10.
4: Oh, my God, Rhiannon! I'm so mad. Oh, my God. I don't get why you just don't think sometimes. You're making me so angry. I'm sitting in my office. Now I'm walking into the toilet.
1: Maybe I shouldn't tell you that I also bought my Lego card on it.
4: What? What the f*** are you doing to me?
1: I'm sorry, Mum.
4: Oh, my God. Oh, my God, Rhiannon. You're making me so f***ing angry.
1: I'm sorry. I'm going to obviously pay it back and stuff.
4: Yeah, right.
0: Hi, Michelle. Fine. Michelle.
2: Hi, Michelle.
3: Hi, Michelle.
0: Michelle, it's Fifi, Fev and Nick here.
4: What?
0: We do a segment where we fire mums up, and Rhiannon has just done a beautiful job of firing you up. She doesn't have a credit card. We just wanted to see how angry you'd get at her, and you did.
4: Oh, my God. I'm even more f***ing angry now.
0: Oh, no.
2: No credit card.
4: What the hell?
0: I just want to know what your colleagues think. You're just in the bathroom in the toilet yelling at yourself.
4: I am, thinking, I hope no one comes in.
0: No, Michelle, it was just a wind-up. Rhiannon is very fiscally responsible.
4: Oh, my God, I'm having a heart attack here.
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16: it's Fifi Fev and Nick's happy hour.
17: How good's a Thursday evening? You guys were just talking about dinner off air. Fifi Fev and Nick, what's for dinner tonight?
3: So it's not Fee's problem.
0: No, I don't cook for you. I'd have to cook for you.
3: No, I know. I'm just saying, like I said, what you put up this beautiful meal you're going to cook for dinner. And you put it in a slow cooker.
0: I put it in at like 11 this morning, so it's going to be ready soon.
3: And I haven't been home since this morning, so I'm unable to put it. You go, just put it in the slow cooker. I can't do that now. So
0: no, it's too late.
3: Yeah, can you just send me a photo?
0: Yes, I will. Yeah. You can salivate over it.
3: I did it when you did it before. Mm. What is it?
0: It's like beef brisket, but it's in red wine, beef stock,
3: and the fork
0: garlic,
3: going into
0: onion.
3: It just spreads.
0: Yeah, brisket.
17: Mm. Fee, not only a great cooker, but you're also a brilliant walker.
0: Thank you. He just called me a cooker, by the way. He called me a cooker.
17: You're a great cooker.
18: Yeah, you say cook.
0: I'm a great cook.
18: Josiah, you're a chef. Great cooker. Yeah.
3: Yeah, I'd say cooker.
17: Yeah, she's a good cooker and chef.
3: Yeah, just go, you're a great cooker. You go, you're
0: a
3: great cooker.
0: You say you're a great cook. No, a cooker is very different to a cook. Josiah is our resident cooker.
3: Yeah,
18: it just sounds better. COVID in the 5G.
17: Yeah, also great
3: at cooking. What did you say you were?
0: A cook.
3: No, before then, a walker.
0: I'm a walker.
3: You're not a walker.
0: I'm a walker.
3: Well, what did your daughter think about that?
17: Oh, Daisy, she just happens to be in the studio, Fev.
19: Never.
0: She says I never walk.
3: Never walk. Why do you keep saying you walk? She told us you don't walk.
17: Let's talk all about it after this.
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0: always lose it. You like that. You don't have it on a carabiner.
1: Do you want? I can whack it on my keychain.
0: No, thank you. No, thank you.
2: Hmm? Josiah walks funny.
3: I walk like a legend.
0: How does he walk?
3: I've got a strong walk.
0: He's got a catwalk walk, hasn't
3: he? Yeah, from my years as a model.
0: Yeah, that's what I mean. The way Fev's walking in the studio.
3: Zoolander.
0: It's like a, you do walk a bit like a
3: well,
0: model.
3: Well, I had my time
0: have
3: on the runway.
0: Have you done modelling?
3: Yes, I have. I used to be with IMG Models. Thank you very
0: Did
3: much.
0: Did you really?
3: Back in the day.
0: I can understand
3: season,
0: that.
3: For a season. Probably still could season. Be, but I dropped them, so.
0: You should, you know, because.
2: Them. You mean they dropped
3: them
2: because
3: you weren't
2: getting
3: any? Older, I'm 36.
0: You need older guys modelling, absolutely.
3: Fev and I, sign us up.
2: I'm not a model. I've got a head like a busted bumhole. I do. That's okay. At least I admit it.
0: I can't believe I'm saying this, but I kind of wish we were talking about James Blake's carabiner.
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0: 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The best bits.
1: And it is, of course, our...
2: A pallet party!
0: Yes!
1: We have David. David, welcome to the Palais Party.
3: How you going?
1: Yeah.
0: Yeah, David.
1: Never been better, David. Who do you want, Lozzie or me?
3: I'll go Lozzie.
1: Oh, Lozzie, dig in. Pick something from the pallet. Just a mystery thing. Jeez, there is boxes upon boxes here.
4: Some big stuff.
1: There is some massive stuff. There's also some tiny stuff. I'm not going to lie.
4: Yeah, there is, yeah.
1: Much like the human form itself.
0: All right, okay. This is a bit of fun.
1: Got?
0: David, you have won yourself a brand new beach pillow, if you don't mind.
3: Oh, nice. Thank you.
0: You're welcome.
1: You can replace that old beach pillow, yes. Am I right, David?
3: Yeah.
0: Perfect. I think going you could use winter. This in the bath as well,
1: oh.
0: I reckon.
1: Bath responsibly.
0: Yep.
1: So far, just to be clear, we've had bong responsibly and bath responsibly.
0: Correct, yes.
4: Bees. Covering all the bees.
1: Bees.
0: Yep.
4: Bee responsibly too.
5: Oh, yeah. Bees responsibly.
0: Bees responsibly.
1: I was like, I guess don't source your own honey. Yeah, leave it to the professionals. They've got protective gear. We've all seen My Girl.
0: Oh, don't remind me.
1: No, it's not
0: now,
1: a doco.
0: I was sent a doppelganger last night of myself. No.
1: Is it
0: right?
1: The worst? Because whenever I have people come up to me, I reckon honestly once a week,
0: yeah.
1: And they're like, oh, my God, my friend looks so like you. Yeah. And they go to show me a picture. I'm like, it'll just be a bloke with the biggest nose I've ever seen.
0: Yeah. This one I can... absolutely see it. I hate what it's for, though. It's stressing me out. So this is an ad for Neutrally neutralizes body odor, and this is the person on there.
1: Oh, my gosh. So, yeah, I see it.
0: Do you see it?
1: 100%.
5: Oh, yes.
1: It's a person with their mouth open, their tongue sticking out, and this is the tagline.
0: Yeah.
1: This is the brand that you're endorsing. The line over your tongue, mm-hmm. which presumably stinks, because it says 8 years bad breath gone. In wait for it, in 7 days.
0: Perfect.
4: Congratulations, Lozzie.
0: I think that...
1: Yeah,
0: good. No, put a post on your tongue. I mean my tongue.
1: Yeah, but in seven days, that breath will be gone.
4: You need the Nutri whatever it is.
1: That's it. Lozzie's got it. Yes, that's so good.
0: And I used to have a nose ring.
1: Did you?
0: Not anymore.
4: When you did that ad.
0: Yeah, I did. I'm going to have to sue them, actually.
1: You reckon, what's the company called again?
0: Neutrally.
1: You could do what Lizzie Hu did on this show, which was basically just appeal to the competitors to get you to endorse the product.
0: Oh.
1: I don't know how many bad breath. Oh, there's all mints and gum. Like, that's a big
0: God. Toothpaste.
1: There's
5: toothpaste.
0: Come on.
1: Sorry, Lozzie.
0: Tongue scrapers.
1: Have you ever done an embarrassing ad?
0: No.
1: Have you ever done an ad?
0: No.
4: Colgate, give us
0: this
4: a call.
0: This is my chance, guys.
1: Oh, my God. If you want Lozzie to be the breath of your product, give us a call.
0: More best bits on the way. 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

0: 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The best bits. A pallet
1: party. We do have to talk about young people's faces.
2: We do.
1: But should we quickly do one more pallet giveaway?
2: Absolutely. That's what the pallet party's about. Erin, who are you going to choose for the Pele Party?
3: I'll go with Loz.
1: Oh, good choices.
4: All right.
1: Loz is rifling around. Right. This is a pallet for you.
2: Wow!
1: Oh my God.
2: Erin, you've scored yourself the ultimate in cheese boards. It's gigantic.
1: I thought it was
3: I feel like there's a lot of cheese boards.
2: There's heaps of cheese boards, yeah. This one isn't marble, though, it's wood. Nice and rustic.
1: It's pretty cool. Yeah. I actually thought, Erin, if I'm being completely honest, I thought it was a paddle for a boat.
2: Oh, I thought I could smack someone with it.
1: Oh, yeah. Yeah, that's a big ass if you're hitting someone with that. That is. Anyway, Erin, if you know a big ass bandit that needs a good old paddling, boy, have we got the gift for you.
3: Oh, that's exciting. Thank you, Erin.
1: Yep. Yeah, that was sincere.
5: Yeah. And if it's not, that's a paddling.
1: That's a paddling. If only we had a. Oh, we do.
2: Hey.
1: It's a paddle party.
2: Oh, no. Okay.
1: So, young people, what's going on with your faces? Because I first noticed these things, and I'm sure you've all seen them around. Because this was some months ago. I was at a concert, and there was a lot of young people there. It was Doechii and Kendrick.
2: Mm.
1: And I made the mistake of. I saw a person and I thought, so she had stars on her face, right? But she was all dressed up to the nines, like ready to party at a concert. And I thought she'd like, you know how sometimes people have glitter on them, but they don't know, like it's not deliberate glitter. It's just a straight.
5: Oh, accidental glitter.
2: Yes.
1: Yeah. And I was like, oh, you got a star just under your eye.
2: Mm.
1: And she goes, it's a pimple patch. Oh. And I was like, okay, well, that's far more. Just a semi, why are you taking them from me?
6: Giving Lozzie some.
2: Yeah, I want some too.
1: We have them here.
2: I actually need one today.
1: Lozzie, your pimple is fine.
2: It's not. And I actually had a pimple patch on it today, but it was a clear one because I like the hidden ones, right?
1: Yes.
2: But when I was putting it on, I have a theory about why kids wear.
1: So if you don't know what we're talking about, they're pimple patches, which once you get a pimple, you put it on.
2: Yep.
1: But these are like stars. There's stars, there's smiley faces.
5: Flowers.
1: There's flowers, there's love hearts. And kids just walk around with them, like, openly just bang.
5: Are they just to cover the pimple, or do they actually do something?
2: No, they have, like, hyaluronic acid or something in them, and they heal them and keep them clean, right?
5: Ah.
2: But I think, you know when, like me, I have a pimple, and the first thing I came in here and said was, guys, I have a pimple.
1: Yeah.
2: Right?
1: Yeah.
2: And if I
1: like,
2: had...
1: Like we didn't know. Your pimple had entered the room two seconds before you.
2: Yeah. Okay.
1: And it was so...
5: What a pivot from, Lozzie, your pimple's fine.
1: That was off air.
5: Is this Mean Girls coming out?
2: But I reckon they wear the pimple patches just so it's like, look, I have a pimple, because otherwise you're going to tell people I've got a pimple anyway.
1: Yeah, but I think... look, I'll be... This is just me showing my age. But I think if you walk past someone and they have a pimple, you're like, that's a human and that's normal.
2: Yeah.
1: But if they're 22 and they've got a unicorn stickers all over their face, I'm like, have you had a fall at a kid's party and haven't recovered?
2: It's a bit like Nelly with his Band-Aid that he used to always have on his face.
1: So I've started to suspect that some young people, because it's such a trend, that some young people. Also, why do the trends hit at the wrong time? I had pimples when I was young, and I didn't get to take part in a cool trend. I got Roaccutane.
2: Yeah.
1: like they get cool stickers, and I got Roaccutane.
2: I know. That's sad. Well, okay, but the thing with pimple patches, too, when you've had them on for a little while, they start to get all thick and white underneath. Like, it brings out all of this
1: gunk. Is that not the
2: gunk? Well, no, it's not, apparently. It's just, like, the activation of the whatever's happening in there. I don't know the science behind it. However, I reckon maybe the coloured ones don't have that kind of thing, and it covers the white stuff a bit more.
1: Oh.
2: Do you think?
1: You think that's why people wear these colour ones?
2: Yeah.
1: Because but I'll be honest, so if you've got a pimple below your lip.
2: Yeah.
1: When I see people with a clear pimple patch, if you just put a moustache below your, like where your moustache is, or what is it?
2: Lips, but I put them on my lip.
1: No, it's lip, you've got lip whips.
2: Yeah.
1: If you put a clear pimple patch, like just below your lip line, when I see it, I think, oh, you've got a cold sore. But maybe with these, there's no...
2: It's a pimple patch.
1: That's a great hack for young players. Pop one of these on your cold sore and people will just think you have a pimple.
5: Oh. Yeah.
1: Yeah.
2: I want to know, do you wear pimple patches if you're a young person, first of all, are you a young person, you're wearing pimple patches, are they coloured? And why? Am I right? Isn't my theory that it covers the gunk a bit more and it's just like to avoid the whole, yes, I have a pimple?
1: Yeah, yeah. Do we have young people in the team.
4: Oh, yeah. Sarah Digi is wearing one right now.
1: Are you wearing a pimple patch right now, Sarah?
6: But it's clear.
2: Yes, see, the clear.
1: So why haven't you ventured into these funky coloured ones?
6: I feel like that's just too much for me.
2: Yeah.
1: Are you
7: I would get bullied at work.
1: How old are you, Sarah?
6: 23.
1: Okay. Are you, and I ask this respectfully, knowing that 23 is still very young, but do you consider yourself too old for the smiley face pimple patches?
6: Yeah,
2: I think so.
1: What's the age range for these, you reckon?
6: I don't really know. I don't know. Maybe people in high school?
1: Prime pimple age.
2: High school, 18, I don't know. Yeah. Certainly not for me.
1: Do you think people...
5: Are you sure? Tell that to you.
1: Yeah, you're covered in them.
5: Oh, no. Are you talking about the patches or the pimples?
1: The patches.
5: Yeah.
1: What were you talking about?
5: No, the same. Jesse reacted like it was pimples. He was the bully.
1: Jesse.
7: So sorry.
2: Just because you have perfect skin.
5: No. He's probably on
1: beautiful face. And a beautiful rig.
2: Yeah.
7: God, this is worked out really well for me.
1: And a butt that just won't quit.
7: I might bully you guys more often.
1: 131060. Why do you wear the coloured pimple patches?
2: Educate us. We're old.
1: Pimple patch wearers, give us a call.
2: Yep.
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4: 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The best bits.

0: You're throwing me. Are we talking adult teeth?
1: Baby teeth. Okay. Yeah, baby
2: wow.
1: teeth.
0: Gosh.
1: Hair, veins, blood flowing through it. It was, I want to say disgusting, but kind of a little bit weird as well.
2: It's pretty cool. Yeah.
0: Did you name it?
1: It's pretty cool. No, I didn't name it. I kind of was just able to compartmentalize it, and it is what it is, whereas my parents actually took it quite literally.
0: Oh,
1: that
0: yeah.
1: child. And my mum says from as little as I was able to talk, I talked about how I was a twin. I had a twin sister. My twin sister died.
0: No.
1: Whoa. Without knowing.
2: Oh, my gosh.
0: Siobhan.
2: Hey, Siobhan.
1: Are you still awake?
0: Yeah.
2: Yeah.
0: Yeah, we are.
2: I actually think I might now never sleep again. Siobhan, $500 cash is all yours.
1: Woo!
2: But woohoo! Also, because it was such a wonderful story, that's all thanks to the wonderful folks yes. at Temper, but because it was a wonderful story, would you like to pick something from our palette of mystery yeah. prizes? You have to pick either me or Lozzie, and we'll mm-hmm. just grab you something at random.
1: Oh, Tommy, it's got to be you. You yeah. are one of my all-time favourites.
3: I love
1: Tommy.
3: You. Okay. You've got a big box. Oh, my
0: Ooh, this is nice.
2: You've got a nouveau dome on a marble base. It's like a cake display.
3: Yeah.
2: Yeah, a cake display thing. A marble Ooh. And a glass dome thing.
0: Stunning.
2: That's just a little bonus for right. you, Siobhan. Enjoy.
1: I love that. Thanks so much, guys.
3: Thank you.
0: Wow. Yeah,
3: there's huge deals on now at Temper because better sleep begins today. 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
2: and Tommy Little.
0: This is Carrie and Tommy.
3: Yeah. A pallet pump.
4: Ain't no party like a pallet party.
5: No way.
4: Liquidated return stock that we bought on mass. Peter, do you want to get your grubby mitts on some palais stuff?
6: I would be happy to get my mitts on some palais stuff.
4: Who would you like? Do you want Lozzie to pick something or do you want me?
6: Oh, going on routine there, let's go for Loz.
4: She has got the Midas touch today.
7: Yeah. Cheese boards.
4: Yeah.
6: Oh, that's okay.
4: Yeah. What are you hoping for, Peter? Is there anything that's really, you know, kind of in your mind's eye?
6: I'm thinking of something like cooking related.
4: Okay.
5: Okay. I actually don't know what this is. It has a wrapping around it, Peter. Do I have your permission to unwrap it?
6: You certainly do.
5: Great. Because I was going to anyway.
4: Ooh,
5: it's cool. Oh, nice. Okay. It's a drink bottle. Oh. Stainless steel. I think.
6: Bonus, that's the 17-year-olds.
4: There you go.
5: Exactly.
4: There you go. We've always said it. There's no pallet party without a thermos / drink bottle.
5: Yeah.
4: It's from...
5: It's Swell, and it's sort of got like a nice little marble
4: Peter,
5: on it.
4: Peter,
6: yep.
4: Get that up you and enjoy it, please.
5: Well, the
6: 7-8 will enjoy it.
5: Right up
4: here. Yes, there's no kind of removal string. Just consume responsibly. Thank you. Up next, we're going to link them.
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1: Taylor Swift, that is Elizabeth Taylor for your Thursday arvo. It's not really party music, though.
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4: I quite legitimately, I've given away $1 million on air, and I think I'm more excited by the mystery palette of liquidated and returned items that we have to give to our listeners. Glossy, we don't even know what's in there.
5: That's the thing. The mystery of it is the part. It's the excitement.
4: Yeah. G'day, Sarah.
6: Hi, how are you?
4: So good. Welcome to the palette party.
6: Thank you.
4: Is this your first? Have you ever been to a palette party?
6: Never.
5: Welcome.
4: God. Welcome. You just have to pick Lozzie or me. Who would you like to pick you a present from the palette?
6: I'll pick you, please.
4: Okay.
5: Oh, gosh.
1: Sifting through the boxes.
4: Oh, he's got something big. Sarah, you have a McKinnon 4-piece stainless steel cook set.
7: What?
5: That's awesome.
6: Oh,
5: yeah.
6: I ordered one of those once and it didn't arrive.
4: This could be the same one. Yeah. This could actually be the same one, Sarah. We'll get that out
1: to you. The palette knows.
5: Yeah.
4: Who you got?
5: Tani, who are you going to pick for the palette party?
8: I'm really sorry, but I'm going with my man, Tommy.
5: So fair. It's his show.
1: Well, he has picked a very good one.
5: Don't let me down. What's that?
4: Oh, I've always wanted one of these.
5: Oh, it's too late. It's Tani's.
4: It's an Elliot cheese knife and board, but wait for it. It's a set of six.
5: Oh, wow.
8: Oh, my God.
4: You know when you've got one cheese board and you're like, nah, I need six different ones, mm-hmm. Tani.
8: That'll go great with our state of origin. For my son, he loves cheese boards.
4: State versus state, plate versus plate, cheddar versus
1: great versus great.
4: Yeah. Great. Cheese grater? Is that what that was?
1: Yeah, that was pretty good.
4: That was pretty good. That's party stuff right there.
5: Hayley, have you ever been to a palette party before?
9: No, I haven't. I'm very excited to be here.
5: Welcome.
4: Hayley, have you ever bought a mystery anything before?
9: I've done the lucky dips.
4: That's pretty good.
9: Back in what's new when you could get the $5 or a lucky dip.
4: Brilliant. Take us back. What was the best thing you got from a lucky dip?
9: Oh, God, I don't know, a keyring maybe?
4: Yeah. A keyring. Okay. Do you want Loz or me?
9: Loz, come on.
4: Okay,
9: come
4: Lozzie, dig in there, Lozzie.
10: Right, oh, she's the first one.
4: Whoa.
1: It looks big.
4: Whoa.
5: Okay.
4: What is it?
5: Hayley, I don't know. This is, okay, all right. It is a Fine Foods Providor and Cellar marble base with a little globe. You can put your little things under like a cake or cheese board. I don't know what it is, really. It's fancy.
4: It looks cool. Could be a bong, I reckon. Or it could be a glass hat. Yeah, bong responsibly. We've always said that on this show.
1: Not Carrie.
4: Not Carrie. And we're not saying that's why she's off, but we're not saying it's not. Hayley, enjoy. Thank you. Let's keep going. Okay. G'day, Kylie.
11: Hello.
4: Oh, Kylie, it's going off its rocker here. Gosh. How's it going with you?
11: We're pretty calm here, just doing
4: pickup. Well, okay. Oh, God. I mean, any time it's time for a palette party.
11: Yeah, it's now. To be a part of the palette party.
4: Okay, Kylie, who do you want? Do you want Loz or me?
11: Definitely you, Tommy.
5: Hi, Tommy.
1: Okay. Back he goes to the palette.
5: Whoa!
1: Another big one.
5: What is
1: one.
5: That?
1: Oh, my God. It's so heavy.
4: Kylie, I'm picking up a theme here.
5: Yeah.
4: Kylie, you have won a marble, and it's quite heavy and big, a marble serving board.
5: Wow.
1: Why are all the marble things at the top of the pallet?
5: Yeah, aren't they crushing the all the other things?
11: Thank you.
5: Oh, Kylie, you're welcome.
4: Quick, do one more, Lozzie.
5: All right, quick, Sky, who are you going to pick for the pallet party?
9: Loz.
4: Yeah, Lozzie, dig in there. Okay. Dig in. Get nice and deep. Okay. Oh, I tell you what, there's a lot of heavy lifting this pallet. Sky, Lozzie has something for you here.
5: This is a bit of fun. Sky, you have won yourself a buddy paper towel holder with a little man on front that holds up your paper towel.
9: Amazing. I've always wanted one.
5: Me too. Incredible.
4: Me too. We will be giving away. Good on you, Sky. More stuff throughout the show. So if you want to get involved in the palette party, just stay tuned.
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0: Listener. Just because you're a night owl doesn't mean you should miss out. Hit 100.7's Carrie and Tommy. The best bits.

0: Missed it the other afternoon? No worries. Here's the best bits. All over Toowoomba. It's Hit 100.7. Yeah. Carrie and Tommy.
1: And it is, of course, our
2: pallet party.
0: Yes.
1: We have David. David, welcome to the pallet party.
3: How you going?
1: Yeah.
0: Yeah, David.
1: Never been better, David. Who do you want, Lozzie or me?
3: I'll go Lozzie.
1: Oh, Lozzie, dig in. Pick something from the pallet. Just a mystery thing. Jeez, there is boxes upon boxes here.
4: Some okay. big stuff.
1: There is some massive stuff. There's also some tiny stuff. I'm not going to lie.
4: Yeah, there is. Yeah.
1: Much like the human form itself.
0: All right. Okay. This is a bit of fun.
1: What have
0: you got? David, you have won yourself a brand new beach pillow, if you don't mind.
3: Oh, nice. Thank you.
0: You're welcome.
1: You can replace that old beach pillow.
3: Yes.
1: Am I right, David?
3: Yeah.
0: Perfect. I think you could use this in the bath as well.
1: Oh,
0: I reckon.
1: Bath responsibly.
0: Yep.
1: So far, just to be clear, we've had bong responsibly and bath responsibly.
0: Correct, yes.
4: Bees. Covering all the bees.
1: Bees.
0: Yep.
4: Bee responsibly, too.
5: Oh, yeah. Bees responsibly.
0: Bees responsibly.
1: I was like, I guess don't source your own honey. Yeah. Leave it to the professionals. They've got protective gear. We've all seen My Girl.
0: Oh, don't remind me.
1: No, it's not a doco.
0: I was sent a doppelganger last night of myself.
1: Is it
0: right?
1: The worst? Because whenever I have people come up to me, I reckon honestly once a week.
0: Yeah.
1: And they're like, oh my God, my friend looks so like you.
0: Yeah.
1: And they go to show me a picture. I'm like, it'll just be a bloke with the biggest nose I've ever seen.
0: Yeah. This one, I can absolutely see it. I hate what it's for, though. It's stressing me out. So this is an ad for Neutrally, neutralizes body odor, and this is the person on there.
1: Oh, my gosh. I see it.
0: Do you see it?
1: 100%.
4: Oh, yes.
1: It's a person with their mouth open, their tongue sticking out, and this is the tagline.
0: Yeah.
1: This is the brand that you're endorsing, the line over your tongue, which presumably stinks because it says 8 years bad breath gone. In 7 days.
0: Perfect.
4: Congratulations, Lozzie.
0: I think that...
1: Yeah.
0: Well, no, put a post I had on coffee. I mean, my tongue...
1: Yeah, but in seven days, so that breath will be gone.
4: You need the Nutri... Whatever it is.
1: That's it. Lozzie's got it. Yes, that's so good.
0: And I used to have a nose ring.
1: Did you?
0: Not anymore.
4: When you did that ad.
0: Yeah, I did. I'm going to have to sue them, actually.
1: You reckon, what's the company called again?
0: Neutrally.
1: You could do what Lizzie Hu did on this show, which was basically just appeal to the competitors to get you to endorse the product.
0: Oh.
1: I don't know how many bad breath. Oh, there's all mints and gum. Like, that's a big
4: market.
0: Toothpaste.
1: There's...
0: Come on.
1: Sorry, Lozzie.
0: Tongue scrapers.
1: Have you ever done an embarrassing ad?
0: No.
1: Have you ever done an ad?
0: No.
4: Colgate, give us
0: this
4: a call.
0: This is my chance, guys.
1: Oh, my God. If you want Lozzie to be the breath of your product, give us a call.
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1: 131060. You return something after 6 days. Do we have less than 6 days on the phones?
2: Thank you, Auctioneer Lakey. Yes, I returned a red light therapy mask that I bought from TK Maxx. Got it home, bought it last Thursday, and by yesterday, Wednesday, it was back at TK Maxx. No questions asked by the worker. He said, "You stopped working." And I said, "All right." Refund processed. Very sad to have lost my red light mask, but very disappointed that I had to return it after 6 days. I thought this was going to be a lifelong partnership.
1: Well, if you want to play the role of auctioneer, I can do just that. Do we have less than 6 days on the phones? Lady called Naomi.
3: Hey, how's it going?
2: Hey, morning, Naomi.
1: Oh, you used to work at City Beach or manage?
3: Yeah, a long time ago. I used to manage one, and it was a small town, so the funny thing was it wasn't actually myself, but we had a customer that she would basically buy a whole new outfit, shoes, everything, and wear them for a couple of days. She'd bring them back after like 4 or 5 days, receipts, tags, everything still intact. No stains, nothing that we could fault her on to return items. So we would just have to return and she would do an exchange. She'd get a different outfit and then, but as being a small town, there were a couple of times that we kind of caught her out, like wearing them. And then after this went on for like probably 6 months until I felt like I had enough evidence to be like, we know what you're up to. We can't keep doing it.
2: Oh, really?
1: That would have been a sweet day, wouldn't it? God, 6 months of frustration and then finally you get to serve her a comeuppance, I imagine.
2: How did she take the news that she would not be able to swindle you anymore?
3: She definitely tried to use the, you know, the legal route to fight back. But lucky I'd sort of done my research and I knew where we stood, and I think she was just bluffing.
2: Very nice, Naomi.
1: I'll take my business to surf, dive and ski instead then.
2: Billabong would never treat me like this.
1: Good on you, Naomi. Yeah, that would be frustrating. 131060, we've got Nicholas. Morning, Nicholas. Do we have less than 6 days for return policy?
4: Oh, yes, we do. In fact, my mummy bought a treadmill a couple of years ago during the COVID lockdown.
2: Oh, yeah.
4: And first day when it arrived, we straight away unboxed it and built it up exactly like the manual said, and it didn't seem to work. Like, it could turn on the electronics, but the parts didn't move. Oh. So we gave the people a call, and they said to open the machine because usually it would void the warranty, but they said specifically to do this.
2: Oh, yeah.
4: So when we opened it, Mummy looked around, and she realized there was just a big gaping hole, and somehow, some way, they didn't put the motor in. They just,
2: my God.
4: Yeah, they kept the motor for themselves. So, yeah, we had to, they were as baffled as we were. They did not believe it. So we sent photos, and they, the same day, came and picked it up and shipped it away for a refund.
2: Well, that's good.
1: A full refund. I was going to say, so once Mummy took the photo of the gaping hole, was that, grounds for a full refund, or were you just going to get a replacement coming in the next week or so? But I guess you've answered the question.
4: Yeah, well, we decided to shop around to just double check if they were the best. But
2: yes.
4: We ended up getting a replacement and it was fine for the second time. But
2: fantastic.
4: Yeah.
1: Sure.
2: One day. Goodness. Well, good customer service from, I mean, not great that they didn't do the motor.
1: No.
4: Yeah.
2: But good that they came and got it.
1: Nicholas, you've got the current bid at 1 day. You and your mummy in the gaping hole at 1 day. Do we have less than 1 day? With Nicholas and the mummy in the gaping hole. We got Becky. Can you beat Nicholas and the 1 day and the mummy in the gaping hole?
5: Sorry, guys, can't beat the gaping
2: hole. Oh, Becky!
1: Sold to Nicholas's mummy in the gaping hole.
2: What's your story then?
5: I'm sitting at 3 days. So I purchased a princess cut diamond ring and, the stone fell out. So,
2: what?
5: They were quite happy to take it back. Manufacturer's issue. So, they were none too happy to take it back and replace it. I wasn't out of pocket or anything, but can't beat the gaping hole.
2: Sorry. And you never can. Mummy wins.
1: Technically, you did have a golden opportunity to hold the stone in one hand and be like, look at this ring. See that gaping hole? Yeah, I want my money back.
2: Yeah, true.
5: Should have took mummy with me.
2: Should have always.
6: 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It's your breakfast show,
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10: Good morning, I'm James Lake. Toowoomba-based hospital set to start using cutting-edge technology originally designed for treating depression to aid in motor neuron disease research. Doctors will test transcranial magnetic stimulation to enhance early detection of the deadly disease. It comes as the NRL's Jai Arrow retires following his own MND diagnosis, highlighting the disease's severe impact. Alan John Everley has been sentenced to 3.5 years in jail with parole possible after just 10 months, so for causing a fatal crash in Toowoomba back in 2023. Everley was under the influence of methamphetamine and failed to stop at a red light on Bridge Street when he collided with Ian Weldon's motorcycle. Weldon tragically died at the scene. And a former anaesthetist at Toowoomba has been fined $30,000 for breaching patient confidentiality when he published a book featuring photos of patients undergoing procedures. Even though he apologised, acknowledging the mistake, the Queensland Tribunals emphasised the severe breach due to the small regional setting and public availability of the book on Amazon.
9: HIT National News.
11: Morning, I'm Michaela Savage. The late Queen Elizabeth was very keen for former Prince Andrew to become the UK trade envoy back in 2000. That's according to newly released documents. Seven reporter Isabel Mullen says the Queen's secretary wrote that the monarch wanted her son in the job.
12: The Queen is very keen for the Duke of York to take a prominent role in the promotion of national interests. No other member of the royal family is available. Now, this raises questions over whether the late Queen had that soft spot for her favourite son.
11: A group of ISIS-linked women and children have left a camp in Syria. They're now expected to return to Australia. It comes after another group landed here earlier this month. Two men and a woman will front court today charged with murder. It follows the death of a man in Sydney's northwest last weekend. He couldn't be revived after falling from the balcony of a unit complex. And a quarter of Aussie families are having to cut back on kids' sport because of the cost of living. A survey by Compare Club also finding nearly 80% have reduced their family outings.
13: If you touch something that gives you an electric shock or tingle, the next thing you touch should be your phone. Call Ergon on 13 16 70 immediately to make it safe.
11: Raiders coach Ricky Stewart has taken aim at NRL officials after his side's 30-22 loss to the Dolphins. He didn't answer any questions post-match, saying the game has interpretations and rules and we're in a position where we're picking and choosing when we apply them.
14: All the years I've been involved in the game as a coach, I've never been so confused. It's disappointing, to say the least.
11: Round 12 continues tonight when the Bulldogs take on Melbourne Storm in Sydney.
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10: This is Heat Weather. Today on the Darling Downs, sunny with a top of 20 degrees later on. Tonight, getting down to 11. And tomorrow, a mostly fine and sunny high of 21 as well. 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

0: on Hit. 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

0: 21 past 6 for a Friday morning. Bronte and Lakey waking you up this morning. UK councillor insists he is not AI.
1: I love AI. Do you use AI?
0: Yeah, well, this guy has been accused of using AI. People are asking, who really are you?
2: George Boyd.
3: George Boyd?
0: The Norfolk County councillor who's just been voted in, the new reform councillor from Waveney Valley.
3: Uh-huh.
0: Sounds like a womble of Wimbledon already. Has been forced to deny accusations that he is artificial intelligence and insists that he actually does exist.
3: Prove it.
0: Yeah, I know, right? Well, he's trying to prove it, but the thing is, every photo he keeps uploading looks more and more AI-ish.
3: Can't the Boyd just go in front of cameras at a press conference?
0: This is the tricky thing.
3: Tell me.
0: Mr. Boyd, who won his seat last week with 35% of the vote, has been the subject of claims he's computer-generated. Even Grok, the AI tool on X, says that this is very likely an AI-generated image.
3: What?
0: Ultra clean. Smooth skin with minimal natural texture. We've put it up on the Bronte and Lakey Instagram story as well.
3: Oh, my God, I want to see.
0: Well, I'll go one better. I've printed it out on my Canon printer for you.
3: Stop it. Show me.
0: Have a look at this boy.
3: Oh, that's such a smooth-faced boy.
0: Very baby-faced. Is it maybe because he's so young?
3: It looks like the boy that just started working here.
0: Callum.
3: Callum.
0: Mm, yeah, I guess so.
3: Yeah, Callum's not AI, but he has that kind of baby face.
0: Yeah.
3: No, I get real boy energy from him.
0: Okay. I think what it is he's a victim of, he's got such a nubile face.
3: Yes.
0: In such an old man's industry.
3: Yes.
0: That people aren't quite sure what's going on.
3: That's correct.
0: But anyway, Mr. Boyd, however, is adamant he is real. When contacted, he said, of course I exist. You can't get nominated for an election unless you're a real person, which is technically what ChatGPT would say if they were trying to get in. However, he declined to comment further, adding, I'm not officially a councillor yet until the induction day, so I've been advised not to do any interviews at this time.
3: Oh.
0: So he's not come out and like, hello, everybody, look, but I'm a real boy.
3: Surely he would have had to have done some campaigning in order to be elected.
0: This is the other bit, why people are getting suspicious, because all that's on his page is that he went to a university back in 2018, and that he likes chocolate digestive biscuits.
3: I mean,
0: so people,
3: that's fine.
0: It is fine. Not the strongest of policies. I think your father got in with more than just his favourite tea
3: Chucky
0: and biscuit.
3: Mickey.
0: So people are going, why would he get 35% of the vote when all that people know about him is that his favourite biscuit is the chocolate digestive?
3: Oh, I mean, the less we know sometimes, the better with these pollies.
0: Yeah, but the more, what a crazy predicament to be in. The more photos you upload, the more people think you are AI. And you're realising in real time that you do look like an AI person.
3: You'd have a bit of a crisis, I imagine. But yeah. Didn't the man go out and hand out flyers?
0: He's a boy. Use his pronouns correctly. I don't know. Your guess is as good as mine.
3: So when does he get officially elected?
0: Well, this story was printed a couple of weeks ago. So here's an answer that I should have prepared earlier. If you Google George Boyd, maybe something's going to come up.
3: No, nothing recently.
0: No?
3: Still saying it's just highlighting a lot of trust issues at the intersection of AI and politics,
0: Whoa.
3: Which is an intersection I'd like to park this show on more often.
1: Yes. Do you use AI?
0: Yes, we do. And if you want to use AI to win Alpha Bucks.
3: Oh. I mean,
0: there's nothing stopping, is
3: it? You've got the letter.
0: Probably would kick up another level of demise for commercial radio in general, but if you want to try.
3: It's not a bad idea.
0: Yeah. 131060. You want to use AI to win Alpha Bucks this morning? Yeah, we say yes. Give it a go. Pause now.
4: Alpha Bucks.
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17: Good morning, I'm James Lake. Toowoomba's leaders are pushing for a new passenger rail link to Brisbane to meet growing regional demand. The proposal would extend Brisbane's Ipswich line with plans to then save costs with battery-powered trains and bus links through to Toowoomba. Such a move would remove the need to electrify the entire extension as well, saving tens of millions of dollars potentially. Toowoomba Hospital will use advanced technology for motor neuron disease research in the future. Experts are aiming to enhance early detection with transcranial magnetic stimulation machines funded by local fundraising efforts. It comes as the NRL's Jai Arrow retires after his own MND diagnosis. Meantime, a former anaesthetist at the Toowoomba-based hospital has been fined $30,000 for breaching patient confidentiality. It's after he published a book featuring photos of unnamed patients without their consent. And new passion fruit varieties developed in Queensland should be available for commercial growers from next year, promising to be bigger and tastier.
18: Hit National News.
3: Hey, I'm Michaela Savage. More so-called ISIS brides and their children are headed down under. A group has left a camp in Syria's northeast. They're on their way to Damascus before they're expected to fly to Australia. It's not clear exactly when they'll get here. Newly released documents reveal the late Queen Elizabeth was very keen for former Prince Andrew to become the UK trade envoy. The UK trade minister says there's no evidence to suggest any formal due diligence or vetting process took place before the Queen's son was handed the role. Police have charged three people with the alleged murder of a man who fell to his death from an apartment balcony. Emergency crews couldn't save the 44-year-old in Sydney's northwest after finding him in a garden outside a Castle Hill unit complex. Two men and a woman are due in court today. And close to a quarter of Aussies say they've been ripped off by a taxi or rideshare driver. According to Finder, some claim the driver intentionally took a longer route and others pretended the meter wasn't working.
11: If you touch something that gives you an electric shock or tingle, the next thing you touch should be your phone. Call Ergon on 13 16 70 immediately to make it safe.
3: The Dolphins have won four games in a row for the first time in the club's history. They've beaten the Raiders 30-22 in the nation's capital overnight to kick off round 12. And Jai Arrow says the support that he's received over the past couple of days has been overwhelming. The Rabbitohs forward announced his immediate retirement from the NRL on Wednesday after being diagnosed with motor neuron disease. The Maroons have invited the 30-year-old into Queensland camp ahead of Origin Game 1 next week.
19: Chest pain? Racing heart? It could be a heart attack. 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
17: This is Heat Weather. Today on the Darling Downs, sunny with a top of 20 degrees later on. Tonight getting down to 11, and tomorrow a mostly fine and sunny high of 21 as well. 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
13: Good morning, I'm James Lake. Alan Everly has been sent to jail for 3.5 years after crashing into and killing a motorcyclist at Toowoomba in Weldon in 2023. Everly, under the influence of meth at the time, failed to stop at a traffic light, causing the fatal collision. Must serve at least 10 months before being eligible for parole. A former anaesthetist at Toowoomba-based hospital has been fined $30,000 by the Queensland Civil and Administrative Tribunal. He was penalised for breaching patient confidentiality by publishing a book with photos and commentary of unnamed patients. The book was pulled from sale after concerns were raised by the Darling Downs Hospital and Health Service. Australia's largest beef producer, Australian Agriculture Co., has reported a massive $107 million profit, bouncing back from more than $1 million loss despite losing 7,000 cattle in the North Queensland floods. Strong demand for our beef in the US, Asia and domestically has fueled a 9% revenue rise. company is now planning to improve its beef quality and manage flood impacts with new infrastructure upgrades in the future.
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14: Morning, I'm Michaela Savage. Another group of women with links to ISIS and their children have left a camp in Syria. They're travelling to the capital, Damascus, before heading here. It's not known exactly when they'll touch down in Australia. Three people have been charged with murder over a balcony death. Police racing to Castle Hill in Sydney's northwest on Sunday morning to find a 44-year-old man in a garden bed outside a unit complex. Two men and a woman are facing court today. Briefly, documents have been released showing the late Queen Elizabeth was very keen for her son, now former Prince Andrew, to be handed the UK trade envoy role. And Donald Trump says negotiations with Iran are still ongoing, emphasising the country will not be allowed to have a nuclear weapon.
15: We cannot let that happen, and it won't happen. It's not going to happen. That's more important than anything else. I can think of nothing that's more important than the fact that we cannot let Iran have a nuclear weapon, and we won't.
14: Well, Trump says he might not be able to attend his son's wedding in the Bahamas this weekend, saying it's not good timing for him.
16: If you touch something that gives you an electric shock or tingle, the next thing you touch should be your phone. Call Ergon on 13 16 70 immediately to make it safe.
14: Amber coach Ricky Stewart says he's never been so confused about the rules following his side's 30-22 loss to the Dolphins. He's taken aim at NRL officials after several 50-50 calls went the Finns' way. Round two continues tonight, the Bulldogs hosting the Storm at a core. And Jai Arrow has thanked everyone for their overwhelming support since announcing his motor neurone disease diagnosis, which has forced him to medically retire from the NRL.
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12: This is Heat Weather.
13: Today on the Darling Downs, sunny with a top of 20 degrees later on. Tonight, getting down to 11. And tomorrow, a mostly fine and sunny high of 21 as well. 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
23: I was just thinking that in the toilet. I was like, whoa, $700? Not too shabby.
22: No, not at all. So that's the prize winnings today. 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
23: Lovely.
22: I've had a look at the questions. There's quite a bit of pop culture today. So I'd encourage the people who are into your girl bands and your girl movies and your celebrities to get involved.
23: All right, bring me a girl.
22: I think that's appropriate for today's quiz.
23: Great.
22: Pre-written, obviously, already. 131060, you want to play? Cool.

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1: Yes, you better be speedy in the Speed Edition of Can You Beat Bronte if you want to score the cash. $700 worth of cash, getting mighty juicy again. And Kate joins us this morning. Not too bad at trivia. All right with the speed round. Likes music. Has got a husband's birthday coming up, so would like to spend the money on the fishing charter for that.
2: Aww.
1: She's got a purpose, she's got the knowledge, and she's got a cause.
2: Yeah, yeah, I've heard that before. Morning, Kate.
3: Good morning, guys. How are you?
2: Hello. Well, thank you.
1: This is a female-skewed quiz. I might say it so myself. These questions, certainly not changed on the fly. This is pre-written.
2: Okay.
1: And I'd say three of the five this morning are very much within a lady who's into the pop zeitgeist. Ready for the taking. I know you are, Bronte. Let's see if Kate is. This is the Speed Edition, guys, so just buzz in with the answer at any time.
2: Sure.
1: Please don't need for your names or anything like that. Here we go. Question number one. How many zeros are in 1 billion?
3: 8.
1: Incorrect. Chance to steal.
2: 11.
1: Incorrect. 9. 0-0. We move on. Question number two. Which movie features the quote, "On Wednesdays we wear pink"?
2: Mean Girls.
1: Correct.
2: Oh, yeah.
1: Did you know that, Kate?
3: I did, but Bronte was too quick.
1: Yeah, I know. We've seen it before and we'll no doubt see it again. Question number three. What's the official language of Brazil?
2: Portuguese.
1: Portuguese.
2: Did you know that, Kate?
3: No.
1: Well, you got to get this one to stay in the game, Kate.
3: Yes.
1: Question number four. Which celebrity founded 818 Tequila?
2: Kendall Jenner. I'll be my own champion this morning.
3: Well done.
2: Thank you, Kate.
1: Mean Girls, Portuguese and Kendall Jenner.
2: That's my wheelhouse, baby.
1: All we need to jackpot to $750 on Monday morning with the Speed Edition. If you're sitting in your car going, oh, I might have pushed her there.
2: Yeah, yeah.
1: We want you Monday. Have 13:10:60 ready. Coming up next.
2: Speaking of money.
4: Say KFC.
1: Yes. Someone did say KFC.
2: Someone said KFC. Someone said, Danny Lakey, you owe me $20.
1: From 6 years ago.
2: And we had him on the show yesterday. You've had 24 hours to generate a response, a compromise to Keelan, who's going to join us on the show next.
1: Yes. I'll settle my debts.
2: I hope so.
1: I've tabled a deal for the young man.
2: Okay.
1: We'll talk about it next.
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6: Good morning, I'm James Slake. A former anaesthetist at Toowoomba Base Hospital has been fined $30,000 after breaching patient confidentiality by publishing a book with photos and commentary of unnamed patients during surgery. The book was pulled from sale after concerns were raised by the Darling Downs Hospital and Health Service. Toowoomba's leaders are pushing for a new passenger rail link to Brisbane, citing growth in southeast Queensland. The proposal includes the idea of battery-powered trains and bus links through Toowoomba to cut costs. And we're being urged to ditch the car and hit the footpath today for Walk Safely to School Day. It comes as one in four Aussie children are failing to meet their daily physical activity guidelines. Pedestrian Council CEO Harold Scrooby says it's also a good excuse to teach little ones about road safety.
7: One big thing we're telling children this year is never trust a green light. Always stop, look, listen and think, because many motorists still run red lights. Vitally important that even though you see a green light in your favour, don't trust it. Always have a look first.
5: HIT National News.
8: Morning, I'm Michaela Savage. Another group of ISIS brides and their children are on their way to Australia. It's understood they have left a camp in Syria. It's not quite clear when they're going to arrive here. Pauline Hanson says a proposed 25% gas tax would destroy the industry. The One Nation leader has revealed her party's gas policy, which includes imposing royalties on gas.
9: I'm siding with what is right and futuristic for the country, that we do have a return on our resources.
8: Papers have been released showing the late Queen Elizabeth was very keen for her son, now former Prince Andrew, to be handed the role of UK Trade Envoy. It seems to confirm the monarch had a soft spot for him. The UK Trade Minister says no evidence is being found that there was any formal due diligence or vetting processes that took place before Andrew was given the job. And Donald Trump has again said Iran will not be allowed to have a nuclear weapon. He's warned if a deal isn't reached, the US will have to do something very drastic.
10: If you touch something that gives you an electric shock or tingle, the next thing you touch should be your phone. Call Ergon on 13 16 70 immediately to make it safe.
8: The Dolphins have beaten the Raiders 30-22, making it four wins in a row, a first in the club's history. Tonight, the Bulldogs try to break their five-match losing streak, taking on Melbourne Storm. NRL great Brayden Nastra has told us he's a bit worried about how Origin will be refereed.
11: It'll be interesting to see how it does play out. There's a lot of pressure, actually, and scrutiny will be on the referee,
5: massively,
11: and also the NRL.
8: And Jai Arrow has thanked everyone for the overwhelming support that he's received in the wake of his motor neurone disease diagnosis.
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6: Today on the Darling Downs, sunny with a top of 20 degrees later on. Tonight getting down to 11, and tomorrow a mostly fine and sunny high of 21 as well. 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
13: You've got it on Hit.
6: Isn't it payday today?
8: I got paid yesterday.
6: Yeah, in terms of the company and this promotion, though. Isn't it payday today?
8: Yeah.
6: I'm pretty sure Friday Arvo's payday for the listeners.
8: And also for our company.
6: Yeah.
8: Yesterday was payday.
6: Great. Ooh. Well, for the full-time employees. I think if you're a contractor, I think it's every second Wednesday.
8: Oh, that's tough.
6: But that doesn't matter.
8: No.
6: Today's your payday. And I'm not talking to you over there. I'm talking to you in the radio speaker there.
8: Yes. And if you want to be in with a shot to win your share of 100K payday, you need this code word. You give it away. Let's change things up today.
6: Your code word today is hall.
8: How do you spell that?
6: Not like a hallway. A hall of cash.
8: Oh.
6: H-A-U-L.
8: Oh, a howl. Howl.
6: A hall.
8: Hall, yeah.
6: not howl. That's a different word. That won't get you paid.
8: No, it won't.
6: H-A-U-L, 15 minutes to punch that in for the 100K payday. And a little later on today, we're going to be letting someone know they got another share in it. So it's that easy. Get involved. Do what's good for you. Coming up next, something I'm very curious about. It happened late yesterday. A restaurant has named and shamed Chicken Salt Thief. Someone's going to their local fishy. Taking the chicken salt, not just using the chicken salt, not putting a little bit in your hand to bring home for a scattering, taking the yellow gold away.
8: Oh, thievery.
6: Got us thinking, what if you nicked from a restaurant?
8: No.
6: Well, there's plenty of things you could, but do people do it? We'll talk about it after Rude Boy, Rihanna, 736.

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0: put a lot of Easter eggs out around Easter time, and I'm not saying I did, but a lot of people used to steal them.
1: I think we're reading between the lines here. It seems to be a widespread issue that Queensland females across the state...
0: We love free Easter
1: are
0: eggs.
1: Taking free Easter eggs. Corey on 131060, what have you taken that's a little on the nose from somewhere?
2: Hey guys, how are you going? So we went to Melbourne recently and we went to Nobu, the restaurant at the casino.
0: Oh, yeah.
2: And we made it our night mission to take the chopsticks from there.
1: Are they quite lavish chopsticks, are they?
2: They are elite.
0: Are they metal?
2: No, they're actually made of Yoshino cedar, which is, I don't know, some wood in Japan from Nara.
0: Wow.
2: I found out. And they just... They're very good.
1: Yeah.
2: So there was a party of five, and we got 10.
1: Sure.
0: Oh, well done. Not well done.
1: No, I mean, yeah, and just to play the cautiously good guy in the situation, because no one else seems to be playing it right now. I assume you didn't open them from a packet, because I think if they're in a packet, that's where I draw the line on chopstick theft from a Japanese restaurant. No, if they're in packets packets, you can steal them. These ones are not. These were.
2: No, they come with like a little joiner.
0: A little plate, yeah.
1: Mm.
0: Is there like explicit signs in the restaurant that's like, please do not take the chopsticks?
2: No, so I think it's free game.
0: I think so too.
1: Yeah, I think a society where they have to put big posters up on what's not stealable at every establishment is the way forward.
0: That's what I
1: need. A healthier community. Steph on 131060.
3: Hello.
1: Hello, what have you maybe nicked from a restaurant?
3: Steak cafe? Knives.
0: Whoa.
1: Guys.
3: Came up ones don't cut it.
0: Oh, literally. How? Why?
3: Wrap it up in a napkin and put it under your boobs.
0: Oh my god! What an industrious lady.
3: I learned that the hard way because I tried to put them in my handbag and I was a little bit drunk and I bent over and they all fell out of my handbag. So I had to get creative and find a new way to get them out of the restaurant. Yeah.
1: No matter how drunk or how far down you bend, those boobs do not yield those steak knives.
0: How many steak knives are in your repertoire now?
3: I think we have 8.
0: Okay. Well, that's enough now.
1: You only need
3: four
1: one knife.
3: To the house, so it's 2 per person just in case they're in the washing.
0: Sure. Yeah, well, right.
1: One to eat with and one to protect yourself with in case they come back and try and get them back.
3: Yep.
1: Sure.
0: Nice.
1: Oh, producer Annie, what would you like to say?
4: We do not condone stealing, nor have we ever stole. So please don't go steal from anyone.
0: I haven't admitted to any theft this morning.
1: 131060, you want to play Alpha Bucks? 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
8: Looking clear for your run on the Toowoomba Range. The Toowoomba Bypass has some delays both directions through Wellcamp and also through Athol this morning. Gore Highway looking a little bit slow through Westbrook and through Athol too. Not too bad for James Street through South Toowoomba. Taylor Street to Tor Street busy through Newtown and Murphy's Creek Road under speed around Blue Mountain Heights so far as well. 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
3: This is a HIT news briefing.
4: Good morning, I'm James Lake. It's been revealed almost 8,000 volunteer firees called it quits in a decade under Queensland's Labor government. It follows a parliamentary inquiry with strategies to also remove barriers now for new ones to apply. Queensland has more than 27,000 RFS volunteers across over 1,400 brigades. New passion fruit varieties from the Uni of Queensland may be ready for commercial growers by next year, promising farmers bigger yields of bigger and tastier fruit for us to enjoy. And Darling Downs families are swapping the school run for a stroll today with the annual Walk Safely to School Day. The initiative is encouraging families to walk more and ease dangerous traffic congestion around schools. Pedestrian Council CEO Harold Scrooby says 25% of Aussie children are considered overweight or obese.
5: The beauty of Walk Safely to School Day is if parents have to drive, and many do, we're suggesting they leave the car a good distance from the school, take your child by the hand, have a good walk with your children, explain to them the benefits of walking, explain to them how to cross roads.
6: HIT National News.
7: Morning, I'm Michaela Savage. More ISIS brides and their children will arrive in Australia soon. A group has left a camp in Syria, travelling to the capital, Damascus, before heading down under. Labor Minister Tanya Plibersek telling the ABC what will happen when they get here.
8: Well, I can tell you that they'll face the same consequences as the first group, which is if there are any crimes that they're accused of, they'll be taken into custody and treated with the full force of the law.
7: Donald Trump says the US will have to do something drastic if it can't reach a deal with Iran, warning the country cannot be allowed to have a nuclear weapon or keep its highly enriched uranium. Three people are facing court today charged with murder after a man fell to his death on the balcony of a unit complex. It happened in Sydney's northwest last weekend. The 44-year-old landing in a garden. Emergency services were not able to revive him. And a new Finder survey has found nearly a quarter of Australians say they've been ripped off by a taxi or rideshare driver.
9: If you touch something that gives you an electric shock or tingle, the next thing you touch should be your phone. Call Ergon on 13 16 70 immediately to make it safe.
7: The Dolphins have made it four wins in a row for the first time in the club's history. They've claimed a 30-22 victory over the Raiders in the nation's capital to kick off round 12. And the countdown is on to next week's State of Origin opener. NRL great Brayden Astor has told us there's a lot of pressure on Sam Walker, who's been named to make his debut at halfback for Queensland.
10: There always is on Origin halves. I've been there. It is brutal. If you get it wrong, you're gone. Like, and the fans will turn on you quick.
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4: Today on the Darling Downs, sunny with a top of 20 degrees later on. Tonight getting down to 11, and tomorrow a mostly fine and sunny high of 21 as well. 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
14: Yeah, we do it every morning, 6:30 and 8 o'clock. Hopefully, we are just around the corner from a new $1,000 winner. 10 questions, 30 seconds, could be as easy as ABC.
15: Logan is here. He has never played. $1,000 on the line. Logan, what do you want that for?
16: Oh, I'd just probably treat the missus, I think, for a bit of fun out in the afternoons.
15: Good man, Logan.
14: Nice. You got the day off today. You're back at work Sunday in airport security. Let's get your early weekend off to a good start. We got 30 seconds to answer all 10 questions correctly. We've got to take your first answer. Please, no repeats. Tom's going to start after Brent gives the first question. If you pass, we'll come back to them. We've got time at the end. And all answers must start with the letter W. W for whiskey.
16: Whiskey. Rightio, gotcha.
15: Let's do it, Logan. Beginning with W, name a TV show.
16: Pass.
15: Something related to travel.
16: Walking stick.
15: A confectionery item.
16: Whittaker's chocolate.
15: A clothing brand.
16: Pass.
15: A Disney character.
16: Pass.
15: Something that floats.
16: Whitewater rafting.
15: Something you can photograph.
16: Water.
15: Something with layers.
16: Winter clothing.
15: Whoa.
14: You found your groove there at the end.
15: Yeah, I'm impressed. Yeah.
14: Little couple of passes in the middle and a pass to start. Always tough to get it back after that. So we did run out of time. TV show, you passed on that. White collar, Westworld, Walker, Texas Ranger. Clothing brand, Wrangler, Witchery, White Fox. Seen a lot of those jackets getting around at the moment. A Disney character, Woody, Wall-E, Winnie the Pooh. Winnie the Pooh Disney.
15: Absolutely.
14: Oh, okay. And two
16: more. I would never have thought that one.
14: No, I would have never either, Logan. I would never.
15: I've said
14: have
15: it very
14: that.
15: Confidently, and now I'm not entirely sure.
14: Woody and Wall-E for sure. Maybe a Winnie the Pooh bear as well, but it doesn't matter.
16: It's not obvious one.
14: Well, we won't get bogged down with A.A. Milne's creations and a cross collaboration with Walt Disney. It's no $1,000, but enjoy your weekend anyway, and say hi to the wife.
16: Thanks, guys. Have a good one.
15: Thanks, Logan.
14: After 8:30 this morning, we are now thirsty for more prizing after the great victory on the Wednesday night trivia.
15: Which was only arguably met because of some serious bonus pointage.
14: Yeah.
15: We had to dance for bonus points. You did some karaoke for bonus points. I don't think we won that purely on trivia knowledge merit.
14: I'm glad we're on the same page with that. We're not getting too big for our boots.
15: No.
14: There will be a way that we can get very inflated senses of ego.
15: Mm-hmm.
14: And that will come after 8:30 this morning. Coming up next time.
15: Someone we know got married recently, and I was hearing all about her beautiful day. But it turns out there's something she spent a lot of money on that she wished she hadn't.

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12: Good morning, I'm James Lake. Toowoomba Hospital has been announced to be taking part in new cutting-edge research into motor neuron disease. Doctors will be testing transcranial magnetic stimulation to enhance early detection of this deadly condition that comes at the same time as the NRL's Jai Arrows retired following his own MND diagnosis, highlighting the disease's severe impact. Alan John Everly has been sentenced to 3.5 years in jail for causing a fatal crash in Toowoomba back in 2023. Everly was under the influence of drugs at the time when he ran a red light, striking and killing Ian Weldon, who was on a motorbike. And school drop-offs are set to be a little different today, with Darling Downs families encouraged to swap the car for a stroll this walk safely to school day. Pedestrian Council CEO Harold Scrooby says it's a simple step that can have a lasting impact.
13: It took human beings a million years to learn how to walk and one generation to forget. Walking is the way back to health and happiness. It doesn't only give you physical benefits, it gives you huge mental benefits.
14: Hit National News.
15: Morning, I'm Michaela Savage. Another group of ISIS brides are on their way back to Australia. They're being told if they've committed any crimes, they will face the full force of the law. They've left a camp in Syria, heading for the capital, Damascus, before coming here. Donald Trump has again issued a warning about what could happen if the US and Iran can't agree to a peace deal.
16: Look, we're going to either make sure they don't have a nuclear weapon, or we're going to have to do something very drastic. And the people of the country, I believe when it's put to the people of our country, they will all agree that we cannot let Iran have a nuclear weapon.
15: The US president says they also won't be allowed to keep their highly enriched uranium, which will likely be destroyed. Briefly, two men and a woman will front court today charged with murder after a man fell to his death off a balcony at a Sydney unit complex. And a quarter of Aussie families are having to cut back on kids' sport due to the cost of living. A survey by Compare Club also finding nearly 80% have reduced their family outings.
14: If you touch something that gives you an electric shock or tingle, the next thing you touch should be your phone. Call Ergon on 13 16 70 immediately to make it safe.
15: A milestone victory for the Dolphins. They've won four games in a row for the first time in the club's history after beating the Raiders 30-22.
17: What I loved is just the way we hung in and defended our line there at the end and everything you want to see in a footy team. We had a lot of spirit, we had a lot of desire to win for each other and play for each other and it's a great win for the club.
15: Coach Christian Wolf there, and Jai Arrow has thanked everyone for all their support ever since he announced his motor neurone disease diagnosis earlier this week.
18: 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Don't wait, get to St Andrews. 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
12: This is Heat Weather. Today on the Darling Downs, sunny with a top of 20 degrees later on tonight, getting down to 11. And tomorrow, a mostly fine and sunny high of 21 as well. 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

0: Dean and I, Brunty and Lakey, waking you up for a Friday morning. We've been talking triv the last couple of days. We've been doing triv nights on Wednesday night. We've been gloating in our winnings, and that's all been quite fun. I'm very competitive, so I will hand-pick who I want to do trivia with.
1: You like everyone in your trivia team to kind of have their...
0: Be there for a reason. We complement each other very well.
1: Yep, I was pretty proud of my pop culture performance.
0: Did we win the trivia?
1: Nice!
0: Well done, yes.
1: We
0: Our
1: won?
0: Team, the Quizantino Tarantinos, did win the trivia night. But... You can see a gaping hole.
1: Animals.
0: We got lucky at a low-grade quiz night.
1: The only reason we really won was because we danced a lot.
0: Exactly right. At some point in the future, it would be cool to do a Monday, Tuesday, Wednesday, Thursday, a four-night trivia run.
1: Oh, my God.
0: And to go for the quaddie.
2: The big trivia swindle.
1: Oh.
0: The big trivia swindle. You and I... Pretty smart in our chosen fields.
1: Mm-hmm.
0: You're great at pop culture. I know my way around a bit of geography and sport. We both are pretty strong with noughties and 90s and now's music.
1: Yeah.
0: There are holes all over the shop, and that's fine. I think with the right support and the right strategy, it's not out of the ballpark to create Queensland's greatest pub trivia team.
1: Oh.
0: And to, like we've dreamed of, that we know we're not strong enough to do at the moment, do the full week. The quaddie. A Monday night trivia night, a Tuesday night trivia night, a Wednesday night, and a Thursday night. If we assemble a crew of geniuses with the right balance of history knowledge, movie buff, science nous, along with yours and I's as geniuses.
1: Yep.
0: I don't think it's out of the question that we could go down as one of the great trivia swindler teams.
1: Oh.
0: Rocking up to pub after pub, night after night, dining out on daddy's dough. The prize winnings that we win each other.
1: I love this. I love trivia. I love nights out. To team this up and find Queensland's smartest minds, I'm on board.
0: One of the great big swindles.
1: I'm keen. Let's swindle all of these trivia nights and accrue as many prizes as we can.
0: Producer Annie, question one. Is there a link at hit.com.au and in the Bronte and Lakey Instagram bio where people who potentially rate themselves at trivia in certain genres can register their interest?
2: Yes.
0: Correct.
1: Oh, my God. And another question?
0: I don't know, actually.
1: Okay, so... What in particular are we looking for? Are we not? We are just casting the net right now for anyone who's listening right now who considers themselves to be pretty good at trivia to go and enter at hit.com.au or the Bronte and Lakey Instagram.
0: Yeah, I think so. I think cast a wide net.
1: Yeah, tell us your area of expertise.
0: Within the registration page, there will be opportunity to flex, hey, I'm great at modern history, or hey, I'm fantastic at marine-based questions or something like that. And then depending on that, we can start to design our own team.
1: Oh, my God.
0: It's like a footy team, right? You want to win the premiership. You're not just saying, hey, all come down for tryout straight away. It's like, all right, we want to know you're there. You play in the state leagues. We want to cast an eye over everyone.
1: Yeah.
0: Hey, this person could go well in our team. Mm-hmm. I think that's a good fit. That's a good gel. With the idea being that we do the full quaddy. I mean, anything less than four victories in four nights with the greatest trivia team ever assembled, in my book, that's a big fat fail.
1: No, it is a big fat fail. And they're high stakes, but my God, it's high reward to go four from four.
0: You love trivia. You want to make history. You rate yourself and you've got a knowledge of expertise.
1: Yep. Maybe in history. That's not your or I's wheelhouse.
0: No, we need a history buff.
1: We need a history buff.
0: We need a movies guy. We need it all. 131060 is the number that you don't need to call. Just, what's going on? Hit.com.au, the link in the Bronte and Lakey Instagram bio. Click there, register there.
1: Join our trivia team.
0: 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We'll wrap up things around here, Dave.
1: Thank God.
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4: Toowoomba's average unleaded price today is around $1.81 a litre, while some servos are selling it as low as $1.72. The average for diesel sits around $2.22. 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

0: 8:54 for your Friday morning, brought to you in Lakey. Almost time to wrap things up around here, and what a week it has been.
1: It was a somber start to the week.
2: The Langbrook family was rocked by a death over the weekend. Our 16-year-old Maltese Shih Tzu. Pet funerals are jacking up the prices on a weekend.
3: Yeah.
2: My mum, she asks us children to spend a weekend in our freezer.
3: Oh, Jesus.
0: For how long? Till Netflix come and want to do Dharma Season 2.
1: Bronson and Lakey debated the hard-hitting topics.
2: I've had years where I've gotten the flu shot, gotten sick. I've had years where I haven't gotten the flu shot, gotten sick. And so I'm kind of now at a point where I miss the nurse who came into the office to give everyone a flu shot. If she was here, I probably would have gotten it.
0: Your body, if you want to poison it.
3: No, I'm kidding. I really don't care at all.
2: That's what I
3: honestly, I don't care.
2: No,
3: I don't care who does flu shots.
1: Lakey was ejected.
0: I'm just going to go and sit on the massage chair and massage my back into the lumps and humps and bumps. I'm not going to pay for it.
4: Dear customer, this chair will attempt to remove you unless you proceed to payment now.
0: And I'm stubborn, so I'm like, no, I'm not paying for this chair. I'm not getting off this chair. And then Sass just comes out of the bathroom. She's like, why are you trying to suck your own belly button? What is going on?
1: Bronzy added joining the Mile High Club to her bucket list.
2: Never tried. It's a space issue, the toilet. Because I would. I thought it was illegal was the big thing.
0: Doesn't excite me.
2: Oh, really?
0: Not gonna lie, it's not a height issue. It's more of a hygiene issue.
2: Oh, I don't care about that.
1: An ambitious masseuse opened Bronzy's eyes.
0: What did the masseuse say to you?
2: Is it okay if I blank you?
0: Beck, what do you think the word is? Is it okay if I...
5: Pleasure.
0: Oh, is it okay if I pleasure you?
5: Now that you guys said that it's a professional masseuse, I'm kind of, yeah.
0: The guest hasn't aged well the last 12 seconds.
1: And Lakey's debts came a call.
2: Welcome, Keelan.
6: Did a call-up for your show in 2020 where you and I ate popcorn chicken. That cost me $20, and you said you'd pay me back. It's been 6 years.
2: Oh, my God! From the man!
0: Oh, damn.
2: To me! People pay him back.
1: That's this week with Bronzy and Lakey.
0: And those debts will be settled by close of business today, I'm led to believe.
2: Keelan will be getting $35 worth of KFC finger licking chicken to his front door in Canberra.
0: Lesson for all the kids out there in the compound interest.
2: Mm-hmm.
0: $20 in 2020 turns into $35.
2: Yes, it does indeed.
0: Good stuff. 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
2: Yeah, the Avengers of the trivia team. 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
0: Yep. You got your weekend to do that. 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
2: 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Bye.
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23: Good morning, I'm James Lake. New cutting-edge brain stimulation technology, which has been used to treat depression, is now going to be tested in Toowoomba to help detect motor neuron disease. Neurologists will test transcranial magnetic stimulation to spot changes in the nervous system earlier in the disease. Nearly 3,000 Australians are living with MND right now, and researchers hope earlier diagnosis could improve care and monitoring. Meantime, a Queensland anaesthetist has been fined $30,000 after publishing a photo book featuring unnamed patients undergoing procedures at Toowoomba Base Hospital. Tribunal heard the doctor took photos on his phone during 2023 and self-published the book on Amazon, alongside commentary about patients and their conditions. And Queensland's launching a new touring arts event with the inaugural Queensland Fringe Festival set to hit the road from the 1st to the 7th of August this year. The route, called the Wild West, will take live music, comedy and cabaret through stops including Roma and Toowoomba.
24: Hit National News.
25: Morning, I'm Michaela Savage. Another group of ISIS brides and their children will arrive in Australia after leaving a camp in Syria. They're currently on their way to Damascus before heading down under.
26: They have the legal right as Australian citizens to make their own way back to the Australian border. But if they've committed any offence, they'll be met at that border, as we saw a few weeks ago, with police and charged potentially with very serious offences.
25: Government Minister Mark Butler on 7 there. Newly released documents reveal the late Queen Elizabeth was very keen for former Prince Andrew to become the UK trade envoy. The UK trade minister says there's no evidence to suggest any formal due diligence or vetting process took place before the Queen's son was handed the role. Briefly, tributes are pouring in this morning for NASCAR champion Kyle Busch, who's died suddenly at the age of 41 after being hospitalised with a severe illness. And if you reckon you've been ripped off by a taxi or rideshare driver, you're not the only one. Around a quarter of Aussies say it's happened to them, according to Finder.
27: If you touch something that gives you an electric shock or tingle, the next thing you touch should be your phone. Call Ergon on 13 16 70 immediately to make it safe.
25: Raiders coach Ricky Stewart has taken aim at NRL officials after his side's 30-22 loss to the Dolphins. He didn't answer any questions post-match, saying the game has interpretations and rules, and we're in a position where we're picking and choosing when we apply them.
0: All the years I've been involved in the game as a coach, I've never been so confused. It's disappointing, to say the least.
25: Round 12 continues tonight when the Bulldogs take on the Storm in Sydney.
1: Chest pain? Racing heart? 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
3: This is Heat Weather. Today on the Darling Downs, sunny with a top of 20 degrees later on. Tonight getting down to 11, and tomorrow a mostly fine and sunny high of 21 as well. 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

0: 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We're kicking it off with a Konski mashup. Do you like those, Jenna?
1: Just the right song to kick in at the right time.
0: He's gone all out this time. Jay-Z, TLC, you got Gwen Stefani, Linkin Park, and a whole stack more. Let's get into it right now. 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

0: 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R&B Friday here at Hit South Queensland. Anita's calling from Felton. What am I playing for you?
1: Favourite singers in the whole world is Mariah Carey. And I just thought, I'm going to try and ring because I've always got to stand or sit up a gum tree because I'm 33 k's out of town just to get service.
0: Well, I better make it pay off then. We'll do it now with Boys to Men.
1: Oh, yeah, yeah. That's
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1: 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You know, the finer things.

0: the thong song. That's Cisco, R&B Friday hit South Queensland. Guess what's coming to town?
1: Roll up, roll up. 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
0: 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Win your tickets right here, right now, though. 13 10 60. The R&B Friday hits South Queensland. Back into it. The weekend.

0: Noah, 23 is the top in Roma today. Sun's out. It is MJ with you on an R&B Friday hit South Queensland. Wake up with Bronte and Lakey. Bronte has been sleeping with a K-pop body pillow.
1: What about your pop Wanu sort of on a rocking chair in the corner, almost like a cuck cushion?
2: Well, look, he's in bed, he's at home.
1: Oh my God, that's so creepy. Genuine Korean man looks like he's in your bed right
2: he's
1: now.
2: He's a Korean boy.
1: Okay. How is it okay for you to have a Korean boy cushion, but I wanted to bring back a Chinese robot with human skin? And you behested that I don't.
2: Sorry.
0: 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It's South Queensland.
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0: 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It's Hit South Queensland. Hope you're having a great Friday so far. I know I am, keeping the R&B tunes going. Top of 21 degrees in Warwick today, and it is time for your next code word.
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0: 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It's R&B Friday. 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
24: Good morning, I'm James Lake. An experienced doctor's been sanctioned for breaching patient privacy by using hospital theatre images in a self-published book that he went to sell on Amazon. The Queensland Civil and Administrative Tribunal heard the doctor included photos of patients during surgery and a picture of an object even being removed from a patient's rectum with commentary about the cases from Toowoomba-based hospital. He pulled the book from sale after the health service raised concerns with the tribunal, still fining him, though, $30,000 for professional misconduct. Australian Agricultural Company says booming demand for Aussie beef in the US and Asia has delivered its best annual operating profit in a decade. It posted an operating profit of $71.6 million for the 2026 financial year, up 23%. Revenue has risen 9% to $422 million. And a new Fringe Festival is going on tour around Queensland with performances playing in local halls, pubs and theatres from the 1st to 7th of August, with Roma and Toowoomba included in the stops.
25: Hit National News.
26: Good morning, it's Matthew Layton with you. Social Services Minister Tanya Plibersek says a second group of ISIS-linked Australians heading home won't get a soft landing.
27: Well, I can tell you that they'll face the same consequences as the first group, which is if there are any crimes that they're accused of, they'll be taken into custody and treated with the full force of the law.
26: On the ABC there, the women and children have left the Al Rohr